I've been making hella sacrifices this whole while. Come through, catch a nigga vulnerable at the right time. I put you down on some real without even trying. Put you down on some real without even trying. Put you down on that real without even trying. However I feel about it, it's just how I feel about it, you know what I'm saying? I ain't too much gotta do no explaining. What's going on? You know what I'm going on, you know what I mean? Man, who this for?

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Power 95, home of the Steve Harvey Morning Show. That was Chris Brown and Bryson Tiller with It Depends. You are in the lab with your girl, Gab. Listen, there has been another recall. It's like, literally, y'all, we cannot eat anything. I don't even, ice, is ice safe? I don't even know. Drink water, sometimes water not safe. I'll tell you what, we have another recall on. We gotta talk to R&B Rewind Millennial Tour as well as the LOL Comedy Jam. You know we got your hookup on the tickets, alright? And don't forget, 9 o'clock Takeover Mix coming up soon, so make sure you hit DJ OS up at DJ OS.

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1: 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What?
2: Lil Greg mama said, Lil Greg daddy name Brent too, Dad. I said, that's my daddy name too.
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2: Lil' Greg mama said, I can't wait to meet your daddy, Lil' Greg. You can't wait to meet her today, huh?
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3: J.Y., turn me up. 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It's all my scammers and my kid money.

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Tricking it off on a paying a bill. That's just how I do the sauce and the spill. 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These

0: Hour 95. That was a yay featuring Lauryn Hill with I Can't Wait. And you guys, it's looking like there was another recall on mangoes. All right, now Panorama Produce has recalled 302 boxes of Martina brand mangoes sold at select Walmart stores in Connecticut, New York, New Jersey, and Pennsylvania over possible salmonella contamination. Now, no illnesses have been reported so far, but it's just like, dang, we really can't have anything. Like, you know, what can we eat? That's what we need to know. We need a list of things that we can actually partake in without harm, okay? And but would they really give us that? No, they don't even want to tell us what's really in certain things. Like, they're already giving us bioengineered food ingredients. That I feel like that's what they're pushing. All right, I'm a conspiracy theorist here. All right, tinfoil hat on. In my mind, all of these foods are being contaminated, right? Recalls everywhere, left and right. Bacon, beef, lettuce, jalapenos, it's mangoes, it's everywhere, right? What if these recalls are gonna push forth a new policy that we're gonna be eating bioengineered foods? Like, our food is gonna be created in the lab, and they're gonna say that's to help you know, combat all of the recalls that we're having. The food, the real food, is not safe. So here, we're gonna make your food in a lab and give it to you. That's safe. Yeah, right. Yeah, right. I don't know. That's just a conspiracy in mind. That's just a thought. Okay, don't take that and run with it, baby. Cause don't go down that rabbit hole. I'm trying to tell you, this is just an idea of mine, something I came up with. But I'm saying it is weird, very weird that all these foods are being recalled. Like, and they started with the veggies and the fruit. Like, come on now. Anyway, you know what? We're going to see what happens in the end. I'm about ready to get myself some seeds and start a little garden, all right? Coming up after the break, we got Trim with Coconut Water, B2K with Molly. So make sure you keep it locked to the station on Hip Hop and R&B Connect, Power 95.
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As always, we're hooking you up with tickets to the hottest shows coming to the Carolinas. All right, don't forget, 9 o'clock takeover mix coming up. Up next, here's Big Boogie, Glorilla.

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He will be back in the building tomorrow, same time, different vibes. So make sure you hit him up at DJ OS and let him know what you want to hear. All right. Now it looks like the singer David, things are just going downhill for him, as they should be. Okay. Because he is now being represented by a public defender after his three private attorneys withdrew from the murder case. Now, for those of you who don't know, he's accused of killing 14-year-old Celeste Hernandez, whose remains were found inside the trunk of a Tesla registered to him in September of 2025. Now, prosecutors allege the two had been involved in a relationship before her death, and of course, he has pleaded not guilty to the charges. Now, his former attorneys

0: his defense, and he is expected to be back in court on October 19th. Okay, rightfully so. I don't care that this man now has to use a public defender. I hope the public defender get to work and decide they want to slack that day, because the man is clearly guilty. All the evidence, all fingers point towards him. Again, I don't even know why they dragging it out for this long. Put that man under the jail, all right? Coming up after the break, we have more of your favorite hip-hop and R&B, so make sure you keep it locked to your favorite station, Power 95.
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Power 95. That was Drake with Too Hard for the Radio. You are in the lab with your girl again. Now, did y'all see where Keith D? Is it Keith D or Keefy D? I don't know. Either way, he's guilty. He's going to prison, you guys. They found him guilty for orchestrating Tupac Shakur's fatal 1996 drive-by shooting, and he faces life in prison. Now, I saw the interviews that he did with Vlad TV. Okay, sir. You were basically bragging, like you were itching to get yourself charged with the murder. I don't know what that was about, but it took him 30 years, but they finally figured it out, only because this man was doing interviews with Vlad and flapping them gums. Goodness gracious. But, you know, hopefully Tupac's family, his friends, his loved ones can rest easy. I don't know why, though. I still feel like it's connected to Diddy somehow. I just be wanting to blame that man for everything. I gotta stop it. All right, listen, we got hookups to see Lil Wayne. We gotta talk to Serena Williams, so make sure you keep it live. Up next, here's Beyonce, Morning Dew, Power 95.

like you vaping. Pop it like some fireworks. 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
2: 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No cap, God, am a witness. 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Falling hard on another hemisphere. Somebody tell them people Mr. Hem is here.
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0: hoes to roll. 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Be on a dose swim. This is channel 22. What you wanna do? Riding with a fire, so it's under two. He a headmaster, headhunter too. 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Bouncing on the right to left. 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Big Leo, I'm song for song. This so fat. I'm going thong for thong. I'm a dog, kids too. We going bone for bone. He beat my front of back. He love when I scream. I'm going cone.
1: Damn, putting you down. Putting you on. Putting you down. Putting you on. Putting you down. Putting you on. Putting you down. Putting you on.
0: I'm smacking ass like strippers. I'm packing the A like flipper. This ice on me, I'm chilly. Three times I went triple dipper. It's going down like a zipper. I'm holding him tight, I'm a gripper. He beating my with a straight face, kawaii, lining me up like a clipper. I don't give a about a, I don't give a about a, for real. I really the, for real. I'm really that, for real. I'm popping this in real life. They popping that, for real. They not having going on.
1: Why?
0: That's why they can't get a deal.

0: Power 95. That was Mona Leo with Putting You Down. All right, now looks like Serena Williams may not be finished with singles tennis just yet. All right, now she returned to the U.S. Open this year for the first time since 2022 and revealed that she probably has plans to compete in singles again. All right, now she said she probably will play again. She has to. After some of those returns, I think I need to play at least once. Now Serena competed in singles at Wimbledon earlier this summer, but said an injury prevented her from doing the same at this year's U.S. Open. Now, when asked whether fans could see her compete in another Grand Slam, the 23-time Grand Slam singles champion appeared optimistic, saying, "Yeah, I think I will." She added that she wants her daughters to understand that anything is possible. You can do anything at any age as long as you work hard and put some effort and dedication behind it. So shouts out to Serena Williams. We definitely want to see her back on the tennis courts. All right, coming up after the break, we got Pop Smoke with Dior, Cardi B and Latto with Every Time the Remix. So make sure you keep it locked. Power 95.
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11: Said I'm never like, you know, it's special packing with them. She had metal, we gon' send them to heaven. Wait.
10: Hey, woo. Oh, you feeling sturdy, huh?
12: Feeling sturdy.
10: Shake it.
11: She like the way that I dance. She like the way that I move. She like the way that I rock. She like the way that I woo. And she let it clap for it.
10: She let it clap for it.
11: And she throw it back for it.
10: Yeah, she throw it

Hi. What? Look. What they talking about? They ain't talking about none. What they talking about? They ain't talking about none. What they talking about? They ain't talking about none. What they talking about? They ain't talking about none. Huh? They ain't talking about none.

rapping tough on IG Live. Pick a boo, you know my little off they rocker. Pickable's problem. This that chicken cheese. Pickable. Let me FaceTime my op. I'm up the street. Pickable. Yes, AGs. I'm putting something to sleep. Pickable. He on the ground. I praise God and start stumping feet. 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My shooter playing. 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
2: For real.
0: What they talking about?
2: They talking about nothing.
0: What they talking about?
2: They talking about nothing.
0: What they talking about?
2: They talking about nothing.
0: What they talking about?
2: They talking about nothing.
0: Huh? They ain't talking about nothing.

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That was Wale with Overthinker. And if you're looking for something to do on a Saturday night, don't overthink about it. 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

0: 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Home of the Steve Harvey Morning Show. That was Tim's with What You Need. And you are in the lab with your girl, Gab. Listen, if you need a job, it looks like Snoop Dogg is hiring. 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I'll tell you what you will be doing and how you can apply. So make sure you stick around. But first, here's Lotto and Glorilla. 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

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Q in the face, heavy on the backside. 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

0: 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Now, this isn't the first time Snoop has put up the now hiring sign. Now, he previously held open calls seeking to hire a professional blunt roller, which I do think he actually hired one. So, if you're interested in being the international ice cream taste tester, put your bid in, all right? Coming up after the break, we got Sexy Red and Key Glock with Hang With A Baddie, so make sure you keep it locked to the station where hip-hop and R&B connect. 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

a rent. 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

94.95. That was NBA Youngboy with Make No Sense. You guys, it's crazy. Time has been flying by today, but it's time for me to get out of here. All right, listen, I'll be back tomorrow, same time, 7 o'clock. Make sure you tune in. Turn me up, all right? You guys remain safe out there. Enjoy what's left of your Tuesday night. And as always, stay locked in with your favorite station, all right? Up next, here's Baby Keem, Kendrick Lamar, Good Flirts, Power 95.

0: this. 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
1: Where you at?
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3: Yeah. Yeah. J-T-I-P. 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
9: 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Somebody tell them people Mr. Hem is here.
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1: Whoa, whoa, whoa, whoa, whoa.

0: You can put me any place on the map, cause I'm him. 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Somebody tell them people Mr. Hem is here.
1: Whoa.
0: Mr. Hem is here.
1: Whoa.
0: Mr. Hem.
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micromanage you, you know what I'm saying, tell you right from wrong, who's smart from who's a fool, which utensil to use for which food. 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

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Ironic how the news I got about you ended up being bad news. 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

0: W's and M's, life looking like a bathroom. 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

0: a 10, girl, you a 10. Girl, you a 10, girl, you a 10, girl, you a 10. 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

0: CEO, I cannot go, even my scrikers bulletproof. 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

0: two letters, cross tracks, he say he riding on whoever. Tar Heels, Carolina, Blue Devils, we make it rain, blue hunnids, new weather. I can't stand them, dude talk that shit like he gon' shoot better. 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Matter of fact, I did it two times, gave me a discount like I had a coupon. We scrape forever, two lines, drinking on yellow and purple, two kinds. Ice getting cold, Freon smoking, I'm in LA like LeBron. 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Sweet Capri Suns, he pushing P for peons. 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Doing drive-bys in the Nissan. Used to get packs from Dayzon. 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For the trenches, you know we'll take some. Pack touchdown. TD, all of my sons tell me they wanna be me. I look at my life like a repeat, not on the news, but they see me on TV. 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
0: Change the game with that digital drop. 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
1: 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Bye.

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don't. 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What am I now possessed? How do I feel to refresh? Secrets I know got you stressed. 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Yeah.

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5: 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Getting religious with it. 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

Let's get the party started. 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
0: That a couple hundred G's.
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1: 21.
0: 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Since Savage Mode been 6 years.
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1: Oh God.
0: Still a hot box, we cartel. 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
1: 21.
0: Y'all running from the smoke still.
1: 21.
0: Yeah, he a rapper, he ain't got cheese. Giving our sleep, who wants these? 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
0: All that woofing, he too drunk.
1: 21.
0: Got it smashed by the OE.
1: 21, 21.
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3: Yeah. On the radar, 2023. 6GOD, Mambroski 2C. Know what it is. Some madness and badness. 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

0: cap, you can put me in a place on the map, cause I'm him. 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

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Popping lights on fireworks, I'm a pop star like I'm Caden. 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

way, it's a real. 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
5: 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Y'all know what time it is.
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0: I sure will. Good morning, everybody. You are listening to The Voice. Come on. Dig me now. One and only Steve Harvey. Man, got a radio show. Boy, oh boy, oh boy. I can't even tell you, man. I've been doing some thinking, and one of the things that I wanted to mention today to you as one of the principles of success, being grateful at all times is difficult to do. Being grateful at all times is very difficult to do. I find that to be true with myself. Now, there are others that might be able to do it, but just from talking and listening and living and learning, being grateful at all times is difficult to do, but it's necessary because it's such an act of faith in knowing that no matter what's going on, it's going to be all right. And it's hard to see that when things are not going in your favor, when things have turned so dramatically the other way, and it seems as though you're the only one in the situation where you're involved with other people, or someone got an accusation against you falsely, or somebody trying to do something to you unjustifiably, whatever the case may be. When it's happening to you, it does appear to you that, oh my goodness, man, this is horribly one-sided. So it is difficult. It is hard to do, to be grateful at all times, but it's so necessary. And I just want to point out a couple of things to you. First of all, the difficulty in being grateful in hard times is that, number one, the present circumstances oftentimes is just so pressing and so overwhelming that a lot of your energy is devoted to trying to come up with the solution for that, or trying to muster the strength to weather the storm, or trying to just brace yourself to try to get through it. And in doing that, it's hard to be grateful. It's hard to be grateful in pain. And I know it is, but here is the trick for me. This is what I've had to learn how to do. And I guess it takes practice to get here. It's not nothing you just start doing right away. You got to practice it in small increments to really get it. What I've always had to say to myself, and what I've learned to say to myself, is this is happening to me because God is working me through something. This is happening to me because it's some form of test that I have to pass in order to graduate to the next grade, in order to be allowed to move to the next level. This is happening to me because there's something I need to purge my life of, my body of, my spirit of. Something's purging in me. And when you purge something, it's painful. You know, it's like a person getting off drugs. The withdrawal is agonizing, I've been told. And every documentary I've ever watched, it's an agonizing process to go cold turkey, to withdraw, to pull away after you've been doing something so long. And so I know that this process is tough when you're going through some pain, but when you're purging your system, when you're having to pass a test, when you're being made ready for the next level, that moment right in there, in realizing that that's what's happening, that's where you find the gratitude. That's where I found the gratitude. I hope I'm explaining this correctly. I'm going to keep trying until I get it. But that's where you find the gratitude. The second part of it is that God has never left me. In all the things I've done, in all the mistakes I've made, all the lies I've told, all the situations I've gotten myself into from being greedy and wanting too much for me, at the expense sometimes of other people, not doing it deliberately or in a vindictive way, because I've never had that spirit. I'm not a vindictive or a mean person. But sometimes in my life, in wanting to do what I wanted to do, I didn't totally weigh out the cause and effect of the other person. I mean, can I just be real with you with that? I mean, how many times we done all done that? Look, it don't make you a bad person. You know, good people do bad things all the time. I just happen to have come to the realization that unknowingly and not with malice intent towards a person, I've hurt people looking at something I wanted to do without really looking at what the cause and effect would be on the other person. So in doing some of these things, I've created situations for myself. But God, through his grace and mercy, has allowed me to even get beyond that. So what I'm saying is God has never left me. In spite of myself, he's always gotten me through. So that's the other part of it too, see, that no matter what you're going through, you've got to understand that God has always gotten you through it. Now, hasn't he? Now, it may not be the way you wanted or the way you liked, but guess what? You can't do wrong and not pay for that now. That's not how this works. That's never going to be the case. But the great thing about God is he fires warning shots at us all the time. He gives us an opportunity to stop. You know, he don't fully punish us right away every time we do something wrong. Now, does he? You know, eventually you're going to get caught doing whatever it is you're doing. You do understand that, don't you? But the first time, that close call, that was a warning shot for you to stop. Look, I know you're not perfect. I know we all sinners down here. So I know you're going to make mistakes one time. I know you was looking at her when you wasn't supposed to. I know you said something to him when you wasn't supposed to. I know you got with her when you know you wasn't supposed to. And I know you got with him when you know you wasn't supposed to. So I tell you what I'm going to do. I'm going to fire a warning shot and maybe you'll slow your roll this time. But we keep on though. See, that's what happens. See, we just keep on. And then the next thing you know, we get caught. Now, oh, Lord, have mercy. I want out of this. Yeah, well, see, you done dug this hole pretty deep and he gonna get you out. But there's some things that's got to go down now because you didn't pay attention to the warning shot. See, had you stopped the first time you felt bad about it and said you wasn't gonna do it no more, the situation wouldn't be as critical. But because we don't stop and we go again, but God always forgives. He always allows us to get back up again. He always gives us mercy. He always gives us his grace. He always does that.
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It is Wednesday morning. Wednesday morning. Let's get it. Let's get it. This is your boy, Nephew Tommy, holding it down. Uncle Steve is out, but me and the crew are in. That's Shirley Strawberry, Carla Farrell, Mississippi Monica, and Kia Jr. Boys, faith, rise, and shine. This right here, this show goes out to everybody who still got VHS tapes sitting on top of their TV. Them people right there. Them people right there. Yes, the VHSers. That's back in the day. Yeah, DVDers. Those people right there. The CD.

0: The cassette tape people. Yes, those are the people that we are spotlighting this morning. We ain't gonna go back to 45 records. That just wipes it all the way out. Rise and shine. What it do this morning? Everybody good?
1: Hey, yeah.
2: Oh, man, everybody good,
1: good morning. Remember we used to have your pen and pencil in your cassette? And you
0: had to get it back in there.
1: Yeah, these Generation Zers, they don't know none about that. Or millennials, for that matter, huh?
3: Do they know CDs? Do they even know CDs?
0: No. I don't think so.
3: CDs. Yeah.
0: No, they came through like right around jump drive, and then they kind of, that was about it.
3: CDs were the hardest thing to open in the world.
2: Man. It took some time to get that CD open.
3: Yes.
0: Remember when what they call it, a Walkman? Remember when you wanted to have a Walkman? A Sony Walkman?
1: I thought that was the best invention ever.
0: What?
3: Because you guess what? You could walk with it. With your music. Yes.
0: When you had this whole zipped up thing of all your CDs in there, your whole folder.
1: That
0: your
1: CD book.
3: Yeah, the book. Yep.
0: Mm-hmm. So you get ready to take that road trip and you make sure that's the main thing gotta be in the car. Yeah. You got them CDs.
3: You better talk.
0: We can roll up in here now, boy. We can roll trip. Boy, if we had CDs and Buc-ee's, we'd have been cold. You hear me?
3: Woo! Just found out about Buc-ee's this year.
1: Oh my goodness. You better get by there.
3: I've never been to one.
0: Oh, you gotta go visit. Yeah. Is there one outside of Atlanta anywhere?
2: Yeah.
0: Well, does Atlanta have a Buc-ee's?
3: Is there? I don't know.
0: Georgia?
2: It's one right there.
1: Yeah, we know they're all over Texas. Yeah. I hear they're in Georgia and maybe Alabama, Carolinas too. Mm-hmm. Maybe. I'm not sure.
3: I don't take many road trips, but I'm gonna find one.
0: You ain't even got to go nowhere. Just drive the Buc-ee's.
2: That's a road trip.
0: It ain't gotta be
2: itself.
0: You going from city to city. Just drive the Buc-ee's so you can see.
3: Okay.
0: Oh, it's well worth it.
3: All right.
0: You ain't never seen 300 pumps at one time. You ain't never seen that.
1: It's a truck stop, not for truckers, though.
3: Oh, okay.
0: Exactly. That's the beautiful
1: thing. What it is. No 18-wheelers allowed.
0: Cleanest bathroom you've ever seen publicly.
1: Ooh, on the road stop.
3: Yeah. All right, coming up, thank you, nephew. Coming up at 32 minutes after the hour, we'll hear from the nephew again with his sexy self as he runs that prank back right after this. He's so sexy.
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19: All right, the nephew is here to run that prank back. What you got for us, Neff?
20: We
19: got
20: to get to it, Shirley. Your wife is cheating on both of us.
21: Man, you can't believe you said it.
20: You know, it's the nerve of some people, man.
21: The audacity. Like,
20: where's the loyalty? The loyalty. You know, let's go, cat dog.
22: Hello?
20: I'm trying to reach Terrence, please.
22: Who's calling? Who's this?
20: Hey, my name is Mark. My name is Mark. How you doing, brother? I work with your wife, Veronica. We're on the same sales floor together. I think I met you before, but I don't know if you remember meeting me, but, I work at the job with Veronica.
22: Is everything all right there, or what's going on?
20: No. Everything's straight here at the job. No, not a problem at all at the job, but I wanted to,
22: is she all right, or is everything all right?
20: Yeah. She's all right. She's perfectly fine, man. I actually, like I said, my name is Mark, man. You don't remember me, Terrence, but I just wanted to talk to you. Like I say, you know, I got some things on that's been bothering me for a minute. And I just kind of wanted to reach out to you and, you know, just kind of have like a little heart to heart talk with you, man. So maybe, you know, we can get things in a better position, but I just wanted me and you to have a conversation.
22: Wait a minute. Did Veronica give you my number, or how did you get my number? That's what I'm trying to. Like, what's going on?
20: I've had your number. I just had never reached out to you before. But like I say though, man, this has been bothering me for a minute, and I wanted to get it off my chest so you and I can try to, I guess, fix this whole issue. But I just want us to see if we can fix it, you know?
22: Well, fix the issue. What's the issue? I don't understand. I'm not following you. I don't understand. What is the issue?
20: So, but now, you know, like I said, I went on and
22: come
20: got
22: on,
20: the nerve
22: man,
20: to get
22: it
20: you.
22: Out. Spit it out, brother. Spit it out. Talk to me. What's going on?
20: Okay. Yeah. Your wife, man, is cheating on both of us. And we got to figure out we got to do something about this, man.
22: Did you say she's eating on both of us? What did you say?
20: She is cheating.
22: Like
20: she is cheating on the both of us, bro.
22: Wait a minute. It sounds like you said cheating. I don't know what you...
20: Veronica is, listen to me, Terrence. Veronica is cheating on both of us.
22: You say Veronica's cheating on me?
20: And me, you know? And we gotta figure out what we're gonna do, man. But as a husband, I'm gonna need you to step up and get this thing in order.
22: What you talking about? You say Veronica is cheating on me with you?
20: No. She's cheating on both of us with somebody else. I've been noticing her going out with this, going to lunch with this other cat. So I got pissed off about it. So I said, you know what? I can't take it no more. I'm calling Terrence.
22: You saying to me that my wife has been cheating around the job with somebody else?
20: She cheating on both of us, dude.
22: I don't get what you mean. If my wife is cheating on me and you calling me to tell me that she's cheating on me, I appreciate that. But I don't get what you're saying. She's cheating on both of us. I don't get that part. I don't understand what you mean.
20: Well, me and Veronica have been, you know, kind of cool, you know, last 8 months to a year. We've been, you know, pretty tight here at the job. You know what I'm saying? So,
22: listen, what you mean y'all been cool? That's what I don't understand. Like, what do you mean y'all been cool? Because that's my wife. Tell me what you're talking about.
20: Okay, all I'm saying is me and her have been real cool. We've been real tight, you know. Sometimes we take lunch and then, you know, don't come back. That's our thing, though. But, you know, now, you know, I'm noticing, you know, she done went out, you know, she done went to lunch a couple of times with this brother named Alan. And I'm like, okay, no, it ain't finna go down like this here. You know what I'm saying?
22: Are you my wife, man?
20: Hey, that's not why I called you. I called you to
22: my wife. That's what I want to know.
20: I'm telling you about this dude named Alan. I need you to step up as the husband and fix this.
22: But you telling me that my wife is cheating on both of us. There ain't no cheating on both of us. If she's cheating, she's cheating on me. You telling me that you're with my wife too? That you've been messing around with my wife?
20: I don't understand
22: what you're saying, brother.
20: That's not the part I'm trying to talk about. I'm trying to talk about this dude named Alan, man. That's what I'm trying to get out.
22: We're going to get to Alan. You saying that my wife, man, it's some crazy shit. Yo, you know what, man? I'm about to put my foot right up your because I don't play those games. You with her, she's with me. We messing around. We doing this and doing that. It don't work like that. You understand what I'm saying?
20: No, I hear what you're saying. But the beef ain't with me. The beef is with Alan.
22: She's messing over
20: both of us with Alan, dog.
22: I'm about to call her a three-way because there's some right here. I'm telling
20: Hold on, bro. I just want you to deal with Alan.
22: Are you at the job right now?
20: I'm at the job, yeah.
22: I'm about to come put my foot all in your you understand me?
20: No, I hear you, man. Alan is the one that then blew this thing out of proportion, dog. She messing over me and you with this here.
22: There ain't no me and you. I don't share. You see what I'm saying?
20: Yeah, I hear you.
22: You don't hear me. You don't hear me. I don't share. There ain't no sharing that goes on over here.
20: Okay.
22: Do you follow me?
20: I do. I'm just saying, you know.
22: What are you saying? Meet me right now. Meet me right now. I'm about to come up here where you at right now. Where you at?
20: I'm at the job where Ronnie at. I call her Ronnie. I'm at the job where Ronnie at.
22: What?
20: I call her Ronnie. I call Veronica Ronnie. I mean, that's my little nickname to her.
22: I'm all right, but up there.
20: Well, hold on. Ronnie.
22: Hold on.
20: She right here.
22: She's right where?
20: She's right here. Right here.
22: Put her on the phone. Put her on the phone.
20: Okay, cool, man. Here, cool. But can I tell you what she's saying?
22: I don't want to hear what she said. I want her on the phone right now.
20: Okay, but can I tell you what she's telling me to tell you?
22: She ain't telling you to tell me a thing. Because the only thing that you're going to be getting is my foot up your
20: Okay, but Ronnie want me to tell you this, man. Just listen to me, Terrence. She wants me to tell you that this is Nephew Tommy from the Steve Harvey Morning Show. You just got pranked by your wife, Veronica.
22: You know what? I don't play this. I'm going to all y'all up here, man. I'm going to all y'all up. I'm going to give you an old school woman. Y'all ain't even right for this.
20: Hey, let me ask you this, man. What is the baddest, and I mean the baddest, radio show in the land?
22: You already know. Harvey Morning Show.
20: That's it. I'll be back in an hour.
19: Yeah, it needs to be it. All right, thank you. Coming up next, Ask the Ready to Love Officer, the Riddler, and Junior right after this.
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1: Coming up at the top of the hour, comedian Earthquake is joining us. He's family around here, and it's been a minute since we've talked to him. He and Junior, of course, have a big show in D.C. this weekend.
2: Yes, we do.
1: So he's going to be here to tell us all about that. We'll see what else he's been up to as well. Quake is joining us at the top of the hour, but right now it is time to ask the Riddle-O, that is a Ready to Love officer, and Junior. Ready, guys?
2: I'm ready.
1: All right, guys, this is from Michelle in Towson. Michelle writes, my boyfriend allows his son's mom to come inside to pick up and drop off their son, even though she hates me. He'd rather make me uncomfortable than to tell her that she can't come inside. Why isn't he taking my feelings into consideration?
3: I'm with you on that. Some people got to stay at the driveway. Matter of fact, some people, we need to do this down there at the gas station. These little exchanges, gas station, driveway, out on the street. I'm with her. All that coming up in my space, you don't get to come up in my space. Driveway, street, gas station. One of those two. Or we meet down there in the parking lot at Starbucks, somewhere down there. But you ain't got to be coming down here. You ain't got to come up in my house, in my space. I'm with you on this.
2: No.
3: I don't like it. No. And I haven't done it in a long time, but I love parking lot exchanges for kids. Parking lot exchanges.
1: Chick-fil-A. Coming to get
3: all
1: the kids.
3: Chick-fil-A.
1: Yeah.
3: Then you get them something
1: I've
3: to eat at the
1: that.
3: Same time. All this coming to my house. We don't need all that. No.
1: What? Junior, what?
0: Yeah, I'm with Tommy. Absolutely right. You need to tell him. Yeah. Y'all need some part where it's traffic. Well, y'all need to do this exchange where it's traffic. Mm-hmm. Care where you do it at.
1: What do you think's gonna happen if you go into the house? What do you think's gonna happen?
3: It's not what's gonna happen. You in my space. You know, I don't need you in my space.
1: Yeah, but
0: I'm here.
1: She was in your space once before. That's how you got the kids. So.
3: And we don't want to ever be near that space again. Ever.
0: That's how we got the kids. We was too close to each other the first time. That's why we got kids.
1: Sounds
0: it was already
1: absolutely.
0: Close. It happened twice. No.
3: Shell
1: absolutely.
3: Station, pump 6. I'm right
1: Look,
3: there.
0: You know,
3: Brain
0: fifth and Main is good.
1: Kid.
0: I don't care.
3: Fifth and Main.
0: Yeah, right, you could be right out on the street and just go, hey, you ain't got to be out here in this house, though.
1: You guys are crazy, okay?
0: Yeah,
1: what
0: not?
1: Is wrong with coming to the house, getting the son, and taking that? That's nothing.
3: Hey, Macy's.
1: It's not like
3: Cologne,
1: they're kissing.
3: Cologne section at Macy's.
0: Cologne apartment.
3: Right there.
0: That's a good place.
1: All right, we're moving on. Devin in Kansas City writes, no matter where I took my wife to eat, she had a problem with the food or the service. So we started ordering takeout to eat at home. Now she's complaining about not eating inside the restaurants anymore. How do I please this woman? How?
3: You don't. Welcome to being married. This is, some guys
1: Whatever.
3: Have this kind of problem. You just don't have this kind of problem. It is what it is, brother. Welcome.
1: What are you on this morning?
0: Yeah, what are you saying?
3: I'm on 25
1: right
3: years.
1: And
3: I'm on 25
1: nice.
3: Years to life. 25 years to life. That's what
4: That's
3: I'm on.
4: That's a life.
1: I do have friends that go to restaurants and just complain and complain and send food back and no. Yeah, I don't like that. I stopped eating with them.
3: My wife don't do that though.
1: I don't like that.
3: We go out and eat a lot, so she's pleasant.
1: Yeah. She and be nice that. About it if you're going to send, you know, if you're going to complain.
4: Yeah.
1: Be nice. Yeah.
4: Is that why
1: food?
4: You don't go out to eat with me anymore? Cause I was on my food hot and I send it back. Is that it?
3: You've done that several times. We all know that.
4: Yes.
1: Yeah. If
4: you're, I know my
1: flames
4: has
1: are not coming off
4: hot.
1: Of your plate. You know, yeah.
3: We really need to bring a microwave with us when Carla goes. Just yes. Put it at the table.
1: She likes fire. Yeah.
4: Yes.
1: Fire.
4: I like my food really hot.
1: What do you think, Junior?
0: Nah, he just needs to order it to go and set up a table outside the restaurant. That's what you need to do. Just put a table on the other side of that gate and just put it in that white container. Open that up. Now we at the restaurant. We just right outside. But you can't complain.
4: I like that, Junior.
0: Just sit up outside the restaurant because ain't nothing going to please her. It don't matter.
1: Right.
0: Try something
1: else. All right, moving on to Ed in Norfolk. Ed writes, my wife and I made a few explicit videos back in college. I saw my own roommate recently, and he joked about the videos in front of my wife. She never knew that I shared the videos, so why can't she understand that I was young and stupid? And this is what I did back in the day. I mean, you know. God, he was young and stupid back then.
3: What kind of friend you got, dog?
1: That would say that in front of your wife.
3: That would bring that up.
1: Yeah.
3: He ain't forgot what your wife looked like. That's been in his head all these years. You know what I'm saying? He ain't forgot.
1: Yeah, he couldn't hold it in at that moment when he saw her. Yeah. Yeah.
3: It don't take but one good video to for you to realize you really ain't all that on video naked. I'm
1: well, apparently she was.
4: Excuse me. Yeah. And you notice how.
2: One good video.
1: Yeah, that's not what we're talking about.
3: Junior,
1: they
3: ain't
1: brought it up.
3: Seconds. It ain't 60 seconds.
4: That's the length of your video.
2: He said it ain't.
3: Well, I told y'all I'm 7 minutes. I keep telling y'all.
2: It's just 60.
3: This was a little sizzle reel. You know what I'm saying?
4: This was a story on Instagram.
1: Yes. Really?
4: 60 seconds.
1: So his wife is mad. What should he do? I mean, she doesn't get that he was young and stupid back in the day. So what should he do? How can he fix this?
2: Ain't no fixing.
3: You gotta come clean. You gotta come clean. This man has said this in front of your wife, so clearly he knows. So now you kind of embarrass your wife. So you're gonna be kissing up to her for a minute for this. That's not good, bro.
1: Ooh, gift. No. Yeah.
4: Yeah. Yeah. That's it, sure.
2: The video, is the video still out there?
3: It's on VHS, Junior. Yeah.
2: Okay. So as long as that video exists, they got VCRs, they can still see it. So, you know, you're going to be in trouble for a long time, dog. This ain't nothing we can do.
1: Get your money up.
2: Yeah.
1: All right. Last one, guys. This is from Tanja in Chicago. Tanja writes, I'm getting divorced, but we still live together. He stopped caring for my puppy after I filed for divorce. He won't feed her or take her out to potty, so the floors are usually a mess when I get home from work. Ew. Why is he taking it out on the puppy? Wow, what a mean guy.
3: He just come in and step over the sugar honey iced tea and go straight on to whatever room he's staying in. That's how he doing.
1: Cause she's divorcing him.
3: Listen, why you ain't got that thing on your door so this dog can go outside? Why your dog ain't potty trained where he can go outside and do what he got to do and come on back in there?
1: Why can't the husband take the dog out?
3: Because that ain't his dog and they ain't together no more. So when I'm divorcing you, I'm divorcing the dog too. And you know this.
1: Well, get out, man. How about that?
2: The situation over here. I know that.
1: What?
2: See, if me and my wife get divorced, the dog go with me. I love my dog.
1: Yes.
2: He don't love his dog. Yes.
1: Yeah,
3: that's not his dog.
2: With that dog under my arm, this dog coming with me.
1: Mm-hmm. Yeah. You're gonna get the dog. Yeah.
2: She can have the house, y'all, to give me the dog.
1: Stella loves you, Junior.
2: Yeah. He don't love his dog. Nah, this dog is family. This dog got insurance too. I thought the dog got insurance. Dog got to come with me. I'm paying for it.
4: Yeah.
1: Stella's cute. All right.
4: Oh, you take care of your fur baby.
2: Yeah, I sure do. This is my daughter. I have to.
1: All right. Thank you, Riddle and Junior. Coming
2: I'll
1: up
2: feed
1: at the
2: dog
1: top
2: before I feed my wife sometimes.
1: Of the hour.
2: The baby got to eat.
1: We're going to laugh with problem. Earthquake right after this.
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28: All right, let's get to it, y'all. Our special guest is a comedy legend and a family member. He is our crazy play cousin, and it's been almost a year since we talked to him. We're going to talk about this weekend. He got a big show in his hometown, Washington, D.C., and he's going to tell us all about it. Let's put it together. Put your hands together. This is a comedian's comedian, in case you didn't know that. He is the one, the only, the legend, still shaking it up. Put your hands together. Earthquake!
29: Quake! Quake in the building!
30: You know it! Nephew Tommy, boy, that eulogy was good, but you never do it because you're gone before I do. How y'all doing this morning?
29: Good.
28: I'm good, man. How you doing?
30: Man, I'm good. You know, it's early out here in Los Angeles, man. I'm glad ain't nothing open because, you know, gotta take a break. Price is so high.
28: I know that's right.
29: Yeah.
28: I know that.
30: $90 for breakfast, Tommy. I told my wife, put them heavy eggs down. Let's go and get the pot of eggs.
28: Get the pot of eggs.
29: Stupid.
30: Pot of eggs, man. Listen, got a gas pot now. You gotta eat pot of eggs. Gotta go back to your roots.
29: Yeah.
30: You know what I'm saying?
28: Speaking of the wife, yeah, man, how's the married life?
30: Perfect, man. I'm so glad she got me out the street, Tommy. I don't know what to do. Potluck out here. You don't know what's on. Nothing to find out here. I feel sorry for people in their 40s and 50s still in the wilderness.
29: In the wilderness.
28: Just wandering. Look at
31: wandering.
30: Yeah, man. It was terrible, man. I'm so glad. But, you know, I got her, boy. And people say, you worried about her? With somebody, I'm like, no, nobody else going to pick up this tab.
28: I know that's right.
29: Yeah.
28: Let's talk about it, man. You back this weekend. You in your hometown, Washington, D.C., MGM Grand at the National Harbor. This is where you grew up, South D.C. The show is Saturday night. That's got to be like a homecoming celebration, man. What is it like when you return home?
30: Man, they act like them tickets don't cost no money. I keep on telling them, listen, man, you got to buy a ticket. Support me is not getting on the comp list. I said, Mama, we can't do this no more now.
31: That's your mom.
30: Pay you. I can't look out for you and give you comp tickets now. Pick which one you want now. There's $7 out here where I'm living at now. Come on now. I'm your son, not your husband. Look over there at that man. Look over there with that man. Gas knew how to break up with anybody. Gas is bringing people back together.
28: I know that.
29: Yep, yep.
30: This ain't the time to be arguing with your woman over nothing. Whatever it is, just tell, okay, it's cool. We'll stay together till we get back to $3 a gallon.
28: You know what, Quake, man? It's probably about, I can count on one hand how many comedians are comedian. And you know you are in that number, man. How does it feel to know that all your fellow comedians, you're just they got? When you hit the stage, we standing in the aisle. We done came around the front to catch a glimpse. We looking up. Any way we can get a glimpse to see Quake on stage, we gonna do it.
29: Just a fan, huh?
28: Yep.
2: Absolutely.
30: It's, to be honest with you, it's humbling, it's flattering, and you know, the best, you know, I tell comedians all the time, the best way, in my definition of quote, made it, is when you get the admiration from your peers, and that's for me is it, you know what I mean? Cause it lets them know, it lets you know that what you're doing is at the highest level, cause you know, we scrutinize our own people, so you know you're gonna scrutinize, your federal, workers, so. It's humbling to be honest with you.
28: There you go, brother. Well, you that guy, man. You are one of the ones, brother. When I'm on the show with you, I'm standing up like, I gotta go see what Quake doing. I don't care what, we gotta stop what we doing. Everybody get to the wings. We gotta go see what Quake doing.
30: Well, thank you, Tommy. You be sharper than the tack, boy. That's where you change more outfits than a woman getting married. I'm telling you, boy.
29: Not the wedding and the reception.
30: The wedding, reception, honeymoon. Tommy Boy is best dressed at the show.
28: So speaking of the show, tell me this weekend, who you got on the show? We know Junior's on the show with you. Who else is on the show? Give me the layout.
30: Junior, of course, that's my right hand man. We also got my boy Bishop from New York. And yours truly going to be in the house. DC, come see me. Catch me while I'm cheap, you know, because I'm still working on my TV show. I need this, boy, I swear to God. You know, this cast out here, I'm about to move out here, go in a little small town like Dave Chappelle, and just be white people's landlord. Yeah, I was just there up with him, boy. They was the nicest white people I've ever met in my life. They speak and everything.
2: I guess this is
30: how heaven gonna be. Cause they speak to you and everything. They treat you so good. I said, well, I'm about to go buy me a poor white town and take it over.
28: Yeah. Man, you have accomplished so much, in your career, man. Is there anything else that Quake hasn't done that's a desire? What's on your list, Quake? What's on the bucket list, man?
30: Man, right now is what I'm working on with Bill Burr, man. I really, I want to have my own TV show, and we're getting that together. It's a process, and that's what I'm looking for. All my energy now is developing a hit TV show, man, and after that, man, I'm riding out in the sunset. You can tell I don't have my money because I'm still working. If I had this money like the rest of these people said they got, you wouldn't see me. I'd be 400 pounds with me and my wife on the beach and wouldn't care what I look like.
29: That's right.
2: Yeah.
30: I'm not working. We're talking about working. I work because I don't have enough money not to work.
1: Hey, Quick, hang on, okay?
30: Sure.
1: Hang on. All right, Earthquake is our very special guest this morning. Coming up 20 minutes after the hour, we'll have more with Quake right after this.
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1: We are back with one of our number one family members, comedian, the one and only Earthquake. Quake, check it out. All right. I was proud of you, man. The Netflix comedy special, you shot it in Atlanta last year. It was outstanding. Do you plan on doing another Netflix special in the near future? What you got on tap, man?
2: Yeah, man. I'm going to do another special once my TV show hit the air, God's will. And then I'm going to do a tour right out there. I'm going to also write a book about my life and get it in, man, and take all these coins and run and hide in the hills because it's about to get cold out here.
3: Yeah.
1: Do this for me. For all the young brothers and sisters that's coming up in the comedy game, they trying to get to this level, trying to get a special. What are the steps, man? Maybe, you know, that you can give them and let them know here's the route on trying to get to this level and get to that platform.
2: Well, I was taught by the best, you know, that's Steve Harvey. And what I tell them anything is you have to rate your jokes. One is a joke that works anyway. Two is 3/4 of the time. Number three joke is 50%, and four, it's a filler joke. You must get all ones. Once you have all your comedy, all your jokes is one, that means it'll work even at a funeral. Then you're ready to do a comedy special. The reason why is self-explanatory. Comedy supposed to be special, not a regular show that you do for everybody. It must be a special. That's why I call it comedy special. And always hit the stage. I mean, social media is good and everything, but there's no way you're going to be a great comedian without doing the work. The work is done when you hit the stage, and when you get big shows.

0: making you ready for the big show. It's like a training camp for NFL. You can't become, go to the Super Bowl unless you have a regular season, a preseason, the rest of it. And love the genre.
1: Junior, tell them where y'all gonna be this weekend. Let's
2: we
1: go.
2: We gonna
1: man.
2: Be at the MGM Grand in DC on the National Harbor Saturday night at the MGM Grand. Beautiful theater. You gonna, we gonna be fly. It's gonna be crazy. And I'm telling you right now, if you ain't seen Quake Live, you are missing one of the greatest stand-ups I have ever witnessed. He one of my favorites. I know that for sure.
0: Thank you, Junior boy. I swear you brought a tear to my eye. That boy was raised right. He was raised right.
3: Quake, we love you. You know my we man. Love you. DC, your hometown is ready for you. Thank you for always just being there when we call. We appreciate you.
0: You know I love y'all too. If y'all need to follow me at The Real Earthquake. If you want free tickets, only stipulation as always, I'm all out of men tickets. I love y'all. See y'all
1: out of men tickets.
0: I'm out of men tickets, man. I don't give a man, but nothing but advice, Tommy. Buy a ticket. So make sure y'all come through the show this time. I love y'all. Steve up, tell Steve I love him too.
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14: You say you need someone to be there for you, to love you all night long. It's kind of funny, but I don't think you have to look no further.

0: right, so guys, the man known as a, quote, serial butt sniffer was arrested yet again. Yeah, this is real. We did not make this up. You can't make this stuff up. He's been arrested yet again for sniffing butts in public. Last Friday, he was taken to jail for allegedly targeting shoppers at a Marshall's and a grocery store in Glendale, California. Well, my girlfriend lives in Glendale. All right, employees
1: has
0: called.
1: She been sniffed?
0: She's girlfriend? Got a bigger butt. I don't know.
1: Oh, he ain't seen that one yet.
0: I don't know. Employees called the police after they noticed the suspect bending down and sniffing several female customers from behind. Glendale Police Department reviewed surveillance videos and arrested the man on the spot. The serial butt sniffer initially went viral on TikTok back in 2023. So this has been going on for a minute. When a female
1: he
0: victim...
1: He's been sniffing long term, sure.
0: Yeah,
2: we
0: female
2: three
0: victim...
2: Years deep. Uh-huh.
0: This is crazy.
1: A lot of butts in them 3 years.
0: Yeah, back in 2023, a victim filmed him bending down behind her at a Burbank Barnes & Noble bookstore and posted the video on TikTok. His butt-sniffing behavior has continued despite being in and out of jail for it. So he keeps doing it. What is happening?
1: Is he getting high off the butt? You know what I'm saying?
3: I don't know.
2: It's a fetish. He's a weirdo.
0: Yeah, he's just a crazy
1: What
0: man.
1: Would you ladies do if y'all turned around and somebody was sniffing y'all like that?
0: Oh, kick him, push him, hit him.
3: Yeah. Right now.
0: Yeah.
2: What are you doing?
0: Yeah. Whatever. Yelling.
1: Now, is he sniffing big butts or little butts?
3: Hey, they probably big butts, Tommy, and Carla and Shirley and mine gonna be some victims if they go to Glendale. That's what I found out.
0: Yeah. Way. Well, Tommy has a high butt, so there.
3: Well,
0: he wouldn't have to bend down
1: not
0: far.
1: To turn around and
0: he wouldn't have to bend down real far. Hey. All right, yeah.
1: We couldn't tell
0: crazy.
1: Barnes and Noble up if I turn around and you bend at me.
2: But we're gonna all be on TikTok. We're gonna be viral.
0: Yeah, this is crazy. This really is. But he goes in jail for this. He gets out and he continues to do it.
1: That's the weirdest fetish I think I've ever heard.
3: Yeah.
2: Well, you know, he ain't killed nobody, so they gonna let him, let him out of jail.
0: But he is harassing women, though.
3: That's true.
0: Uh-huh.
1: I bet you he ain't sniffing when he go in jail. I bet he ain't doing it.
3: Nose ain't working when you're in here.
0: Yeah, they don't even
1: when
0: know
1: when you
0: what
1: go in there, you ain't
0: for.
1: Got to bend over to smell it. It's all in the air.
2: Oh, gosh. Oh, my God.
1: It stinks.
0: This is really weird, though. I mean, of all the fetishes you could have, why this one?
3: I don't know.
0: I mean, because people...
1: I don't know.
0: Yeah,
1: I don't
0: people
1: even,
0: have, feet fetish, foot fetishes, all of that. They have that, you know.
3: Well,
1: how did the butt one even start, though?
3: I don't even know.
1: Yeah, did he drop something and all of a sudden he behind somebody said, this is nice. I got to keep doing this. This is really, oh my God, Nicki Minaj. I got to sniff that right there.
3: With a butt so big, he might not want to sniff that because she have trapped children when she sat down. I'm telling you, you probably don't want to go over there. Hey, Barbara have trapped children. Has anybody seen little Michael? He just stuck in there. Pull that boy out. She just sat down on another child. You got to stop doing this.
0: Yeah.
3: He don't want to get trapped in that one. That's not what he going to like. I'm telling
1: she
3: you.
1: Got babies in there?
3: Yeah, she trapped children when she sat down.
0: But it's just, you know, when you're going out, just, you know, be aware of your surroundings, okay? Oh, please, you know, because this is crazy.
1: The butt sniffer?
0: Yeah.
1: There's only one, though, right? This is the only person doing it.
0: No.
2: Well, it could be some copycats out there.
1: Copycat butt sniffer?
2: That's a weirdo.
0: I mean, yeah, it just is, you know, I mean... Of all the fetishes, you know, there are people who like to see pimples popped, you know, and all that kind of stuff. They like that. I mean, there's a whole show about it, Dr. Pimple Popper, but I'm just saying there's a bunch of crazy fetishes. This one, I just don't know about. This is too much. We gotta go. Coming up next, it is the nephew and today's prank phone call right after this. Saved by the Bell.
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1: This caller left a message about her baby. Let's listen.
0: I ain't good.
2: Hey, Steve Harvey. My name is Marsana. I have a 2-year-old who can fully recite his ABCs, and he can count to 10. I don't know if that's impressive to you, but it's very impressive to me and almost everybody we run into. Everyone doesn't think that he's 2. Everyone thinks he's like 4 or 5. So I'm impressed with him, and I'm going to keep working at it, and hopefully we can count to 20 by the time we get back at you, or you get back at us. So thank you.
0: Well, that's baby. You know, listen, baby, I'm real happy. I'm real happy that you impressed with your baby and everything. I don't know your baby, and you know what? I ain't never heard your baby count. You know, but don't call here no more telling us that your baby can count to 10. Everybody baby can count to 10. Who baby can't count to 10? At 2, what? We don't know this here. Well, who care though? If your baby can count to 200, what is it gonna do for us? Stop calling here bragging about y'all's baby.
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1: Coming up at the top of the hour, it is my strawberry letter for today, and the subject is, maybe I don't want to know the truth. Okay, we'll find out what that's all about in just a few.
4: And that's good. I like that sometimes.
1: You don't want to know. All right.
4: Yeah.
1: I just want to be lied to. All right. We'll get into it. Right now, it is time for the nephew and today's prank phone call. Nephew, what you got for us?
4: Well, Shirley, you already know football is about to start. Football has started for high school. Football is about to start for college. And next week, football starts for the pros. So this right here is tailgaters. This goes out to all the tailgaters out there getting ready for some football. Yes. Yes, yes. Tailgaters, this is for you. Cat dog, if you would.
5: Hello? Man, I speak to T-Rock.
6: Speaking. Who's this?
5: Is this T-Rock?
6: Yeah. Go ahead. What's up?
5: Hey, man, let me ask you something. All last year, y'all was tailgating here in the parking lot at the apartments. Are y'all doing that again this year?
6: Yeah, always. That's what we do.
5: Hey, man. Hey, listen, man. I just moved here about a year ago. Let me tell you something. All that noise and shit y'all be making down there, man. Y'all need to get y'all some money and buy some tickets and go to the game, man.
6: Hold on, man. First of all, I don't know who the you are. My thing is, hey, we do what we do out here, man. We all get together. Brothers go to work, man. At the end of the week, we want to get together and throw a little barbecue, whatever. That's what we do. Don't be calling with that
5: okay.
6: dude. Oh, so man, who are you anyway?
5: Y'all making too much noise in the complex.
6: Who are you?
5: I live here in the apartments too, man. Y'all making too much.
6: I tell you what, you want to talk all that noise about what we doing out here, man. I tell you, bring your bunkie down here and say it to my face. Who are you?
5: Hey, man, don't worry about who I am.
6: Man.
5: But lives here.
6: Hold on a second, man. First, man, I'm trying to have a good day, and I'm going to hear some like this here. Come on, man. Who are you supposed to be, man? I'm T-Rock, dog. I come down here. We do what we do. We all get together. We try to have a good time with it. And you want to come with this you want to try to mess my day up? Man, you must be gone with that dude. Come on, man. Nah, man. You done me off.
5: All that noise, man, disturbing people while they're in their apartment.
6: Oh, man. But like I say, look here. I'm putting it down like this. At the end of the week, man, brothers get together, put our money together, man, and we get together and we try to have a good time. If you want to come down and join us, man, you're more than welcome. I'm trying to tell you, more than welcome, bro. Come down and grab a plate, man. But, man, please don't try to mess my day up, though, Doc. Please don't, man. Please.
5: Hey, man, I'm trying. Y'all messing my day up with all that noise, man.
6: Come on. Man, look. This is what we do. You want to join, you can join. If you ain't going to join, shut the hell up.
5: Hey, man. Let me
6: do what you're going to do, but let us do what we do. This is what we do on the weekend. This is how we leave our stress. Brothers try to do something, get together, and have a good time. And you want to try to mess that up?
5: All I'm saying is, man, if y'all tailgating, won't y'all carry y'all down to the stadium, man, and watch play?
6: We can't go down there, man. We don't want to go down there. We want to get together where we are, right? This is what we do, man. This is what we do. Ain't nobody ever complained not one time. Not one time. You're the first person ever complained. We've been doing this for 3 years. It's the first time we ever had a complaint. You don't drag your mother down here.
5: Why y'all don't buy y'all some tickets to the game, man?
6: For what?
5: Watch out. Go to the game. Why the game have to be in my parking lot?
6: Well, I tell you like this, man. We can't afford a ticket, man. So what we just get together and we do what we can. We put our money together, we get together, and that's what we do. Again, like I said earlier, man, you more than welcome to come down. You want to bring this old monkey down here? Go on, man. Go on with that, Doc. Go on with that, man.
5: Hey, man, let me tell you this right here, man. If y'all fire up that pit on Sunday, I'm coming down there and turning that show.
6: Don't turn what over? You don't turn what over?
5: I'm turning y'all fire that pit up, and I promise you, I'm going to turn that barbecue pit over.
6: And I promise you'll be standing at the top of the church. You will be standing at the top of the church. Soon as that meat hits the floor, you're going to hit the floor.
5: Hey, man.
6: You're going to hit the floor.
5: Don't fire that pit up Sunday. You hear me? Do not fire that pit.
6: I tell you, it's going to be. Matter of fact, I'm looking for the pit now. I'm looking for it now. It's going to be out there. It's going to be out there.
5: Okay.
6: Bring your muscle.
5: See, I sat there and told you that you're disturbing people, and you're disturbing me more than anything, you know, and y'all,
6: man,
5: y'all,
6: yeah, I'm gonna
5: y'all did it all last year. Y'all tailgated right here in the apartments, man. That's crazy.
6: You know what? Dude, I would apologize to you, but let me say it like this here, man. You don't f*** y'all. I don't say you come down and get a plate. You come down and join us. You know, we just getting together trying to make it a family down here. You just what you want to bring to me? Man, you don't f*** me up there. How the f***? I'm on that other level now. I'm on that other level.
5: Okay.
6: Believe that.
5: I'm
6: on my meat.
5: I was on the other level midway through the season last year with all that damn noise, man.
6: Man, oh, my God. Man, look, let me tell you something. My meat hit the floor, or somebody come by and disturb us when we do what we do, it's going to go down. I'm going to tell you like that. We ain't trying to have no problem. We don't get down like that. We just try to have a good time. That's all we do. We've been doing this for 3 years. We got the kids out here playing. We got the big screen out for everybody to watch the game. You know, I extended some love out to you to come out and have a play with them. But you going to talk about coming and knocking my meat over as hard as I work? I promise you, if that my meat touch the ground, you're going to touch the ground. Come on, man. Don't go there with that, man.
5: Hey,
6: don't do that.
5: Okay, look here, man. I'm telling you right now, dog. Soon as I smell that barbecue pit, soon as I smell them charcoal, I promise you, I'm turning that shit off. Y'all ain't doing this year, man. Y'all ain't doing it this year.
6: Man, who are you, man? Who are you? Where you live, Doc? Where you live? Why don't you present yourself to me, man? Why don't you do that?
5: You know what, man? You can meet me out there at the leasing office.
6: Come on. I'm at the leasing office. I will start walking right now at the leasing office right now. So I see who the hell I'm talking to.
5: This
6: is man. This is
5: okay, well, you need to see who's going to turn this pit over. Y'all ain't doing
6: okay,
5: it this
6: yeah.
5: year, man.
6: I want to see that. I want to see that happen. Because soon as you touch my pit, before that meat hit the floor, you're going to hit the floor quicker than the meat will. I'm trying to have a good time. You know, black people trying to get together, man. Everybody coming drinking beer. Nobody saying nothing. But all of a sudden, here your monkey will come out this okay,
5: man.
6: I tell you what. Bring your
5: what?
6: To the leasing office, and I promise you.
5: I'm finna head. You need to bring somebody with you. That's what you need to do.
6: Okay, I tell you what I'm gonna bring with me. I got two people I'm gonna bring with me. It's gonna be me, myself, and I.
5: And I bet you this here. You won't put no meat on that grill come Sunday.
6: Okay.
5: You won't put no
6: all
5: meat
6: right.
5: on that grill.
6: Now you really f me out. You gonna oh. meet me at the leasing office is on. I'm gonna beat your
5: Okay, but do you know who you playing with?
6: No, I don't. And I promise you, when I find you, you don't know who you playing with.
5: Let me tell you who I am.
6: Yeah, tell me who you are. Who are you?
5: I am Nephew Tommy from the Steve Harvey Morning Show. You just got pranked by your boy Bobby.
6: Oh, I'm a guest. Oh man, yeah.
5: Hey, T-Rock, you and your boy Bobby, y'all still get together, man.
6: Oh man, I nephew, man. I'm sorry, man.
5: You was fired up, dog. You all right?
6: I'm sorry. It's hot out here anyway. We don't care. We can take it.
5: I hear you, man. Hey, y'all
6: man.
5: Tailgating Sunday, man.
6: That's what we do. 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
4: There it is. Tailgaters, baby.
7: Yeah. Nice.
4: Listen, my son got mad at me because I said I wanted to tailgate at his football game.
7: Uh-huh.
4: And he go to the Christian school. He said, you cannot do that. You cannot come out here and tailgate. Like, nope, you're not going to be embarrassing me like
7: yeah.
4: that. You're not going to do that.
7: Now you drinking and profanity at the Christian game.
4: Well, I'm just going to do wine. Just wine and hot dogs. That's all. For the boy. All right. Roanoke, Virginia. The nephew is coming to town. Y'all already know September the 26th. Tickets are moving. I appreciate it. Y'all know I'm coming. Stupid is on the way. I'm taping it. I'm rolling the footage. Let's get it. Let's get it. Dressed to impress. Be ye ready. September 26th, Saturday night. Berglund Performing Arts Theater. The nephew is coming to town. Tickets are on sale right now. You hear what I said? I said right now. Get your tickets because ignorance is on the way to Virginia. Yes, Lord. Y'all don't know what it's like to just move stupid around the country. Y'all don't know what that's like.
8: No idea.
4: As a matter of fact, Baton Rouge.
8: That's all you.
4: Baton Rouge, y'all call 877-29-STEVE and tell Roanoke what you saw. That's all I want right there.
1: Okay.
4: 877-29-STEVE.
1: Okay. Coming up next, my strawberry letter. Maybe I don't want to know the truth. We'll get into it right after this.
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1: 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We could be reading your letter live on the air, just like we're going to read this one right here, right now, and you never know. It could be yours.
2: It could be yours. Buckle up and hold on tight. We got it for you. Here it is, Strawberry Letter.
1: All right, nephew, thank you. Subject, maybe I don't want to know this. The truth, okay? Dear Stephen Shirley, I've heard gossip about my husband and another woman. He denies the rumors, so I'm not sure what's up. Supposedly, he has a younger woman that lives in the area that he used to live in. We moved 30 minutes away from that area 2 years ago after we got married. My husband is always over there still because it's where he grew up. I've been told by a reliable source that his girlfriend had a son, and my husband is often seen picking the boy up from school. My source wanted me to put one of those tracking devices on my husband, but I feel like whatever he does in the dark will come to light. My relatives have heard the same rumors, but instead of coming to me, they get together and gossip. My mama has no problems recapping everything she has heard. The other day, she asked if I'm thinking about leaving my husband yet. I told her absolutely not. And I told her to quit talking to our messy relatives. Maybe my husband is out there having fun with the side chick. Or maybe they're hating on him because he is a prominent figure in our city and he's got money. Maybe that's why I love him and don't want to know if he's cheating or not. Look, we just got married. If he wanted this other woman, he would have married her instead of me. I'm tired of the pressure to pop up on my husband to confront this female. Maybe I don't want to know the truth. How do I tune out the noise and focus on my marriage? Okay, ma'am, you cannot really mean maybe he's out there having fun with his side chick. You can't mean that, really. So if that's the case, I think you're right. You really don't want to know the truth. You just got married 2 years ago. You don't want your life and your marriage to blow up so soon. You are not done processing. You still love him, and you don't want to feel the pain that this is going to cause. I know that's what it is. You're not ready for the truth. You can't handle the truth right now. You're in denial. You just want it to go away. Just blink and let this go away. You said you didn't want to know, but you didn't say you didn't care. And the most hurtful part of all of this is if that little boy he's picking up from school is his, because that's what it seems like here. This is a lot. I get it. But all you're doing is delaying the inevitable. Turning a blind eye or a deaf ear won't make this mess go away if it's true. If your husband isn't who he says he is, you're living a lie. You're living a lie, and you need to know the truth. You need to know what's going on in your marriage. Since you've asked him and he's denied it, I say find out for yourself why he's always in his own neighborhood and picking up this little boy. You gotta find this. You gotta find out what's going on here. Tommy?
2: Oh, Lord.
1: What?
2: Listen.
1: What? What's wrong?
2: The truth is overrated sometimes. You know what I mean? You don't have to.
1: That's
2: why
1: the theme
2: why are
1: on
2: you
1: this
2: speaking
1: show.
2: That? You are happy. You are now financially stable. He is giving you everything that you need. Why are you worried about all these people? Quit worrying about that. You got what you want. The truth is overrated. This side chick is not. What is that bothering you? Why is that worrying you so much? Why? You got the best. Listen, and he's been very respectful. He moved y'all away. Y'all don't even live over that way no more. So you ain't got to see that. You see what I'm saying? He's being respectful of what's going on. Now, somebody got to pick the boy up. Okay? We can't just leave the boy on in front of the school and ain't nobody picked him up. Somebody got to get the boy. So what, but why are you in that? Why are you worried about that? He's still getting home in the evening on time. So at the end of the day, this really has nothing to do with you. It doesn't.
1: What?
2: Do you, Carla, why are you looking funny? This has nothing to do with her. Her life is pleasant. He hasn't changed anything in her life. Nothing has been disrupted. And your mama is getting on my nerve. Why is she in this? This ain't got nothing to do with her. You see what I'm saying?
1: Her
2: the
1: daughter.
2: Same way you're telling your, you want these people to stay out of your business.
1: Mm-hmm.
2: We need to stay out of his business too. Okay. Everybody needs to stay out of everybody's business. If we learn to compartmentalize, everything would be so much more easier.
1: Wow.
2: So much.
1: Wow.
2: You do your part with him. That's what y'all do. He pick up the boy. He have to pick up the boy. The boy got to get home. He over here with the side chick sometimes. And everybody has their own time. Enjoy your time. That's all.
1: She's his wife crazy.
2: Oh, Lord. So now the man can't go back to where he grew up. He can't go over there and hang out because now everybody running their mouth. What is this about?
1: And
2: I don't
1: is
2: get
1: that
2: it.
1: His son? Is the little boy his son?
2: If it is, that's his business. Right? That's his business. If that's his son, what has it got to do with her? What does it have to do with her?
1: That's her son.
2: We got to get this boy from school, get him to practice. He probably plays sports. We got to get this boy where he got to go. This ain't got nothing to do with you. We'll be home by 6:30. I'll be home. And we do what we do. Why is this bothering you so much?
1: Wow.
2: You just said
1: that's
2: you are
1: response.
2: Living good. This man is a pillar in the community or whatever he is. He's a leader in the community. Mm-hmm. And if he's making good money, what more do you want? What more do you need? You got it going on.
1: All right.
2: You got it going on.
1: Part two.
2: I don't understand when people don't see the blessing. You don't see the blessing. It bothers me when you don't see.
1: Of our response to this strawberry letter is coming up at 23 minutes after the hour. We're going to hear from Junior. Today's strawberry letter subject, maybe I don't want to know the truth. Right after this. Wow.
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1: All right, guys, we're going to recap today's Strawberry Letter. The subject is, maybe I don't want to know the truth. Well, it doesn't sound like you do. A young lady wrote this letter. She heard gossip about her husband and another woman. Her husband, of course, is denying these rumors, so she's not really sure what's up. She says, supposedly her husband has a younger woman that lives where he used to live, where he grew up and everything. They moved about 30 minutes away from that area when they got married 2 years ago. But her husband is always over there. He's always going back. And they're saying he has a girlfriend over there. A reliable source told him that she has a son and her husband is often seen picking up the son. So that's a red flag right there. Is this his son, not just the girlfriend's son? So the source wanted her to put a tracking device on her husband. She says no, she's not really into that. She feels like whatever's in the dark will come out. She'll find out eventually. Her relatives, her mom is telling her or asking her, when is she going to leave her husband, divorce her husband? And the woman who wrote the letter said she's absolutely not going to divorce him or leave him. And she said she told her to quit talking to the messy relatives. And she said, yeah, well, maybe my husband is out there having fun with a side chick. Or maybe they're hating on him because he's a prominent figure in the city and he's got money. So, you know, she's got all these things swirling around in her crazy head. She said, look, we just got married. She doesn't know if he's cheating or not. If he wanted this other woman, he would have married her instead of me. She's tired of the pressure that everybody's putting on her to track her husband or to go, you know, follow him or whatever the situation is. She says maybe she doesn't want to know the truth. No. And how does she tune out the noise and focus on her marriage? Junior?
2: You know, Shirley, I have seen this in my family. And this, I'm an expert in this field. I know exactly what
1: you're really?
2: Doing. Yes, this has happened before. Listen, what you don't have, you don't want to know the truth. Well, you need some elders in your family, a grandmama, some aunties, some cousins, because you got too much information. You know where the school at. And yeah, we ain't over there. So they all get in the car and they go over to the school every day till your husband stop picking this baby up. These some women you need to have in your life. You need a cousin who ain't got no job. You need a grandmama who don't mind telling people off. You need aunties. Everybody get in the car and we going over to the school. Because once they see the boy, they know exactly what to say.
1: Oh, yeah.
2: Let me tell you something. They know. I know the boy can be innocent, but not in this situation. They bringing the boy in and you. They going to talk about you and the boy every day when they get over to this school. They going to insult the boy, and the boy don't even know who these people is. It don't matter. Is that him? That's the boy? Is that him? Look like he held back.
1: They're
2: how come you and the boy the same age? He look husky to me. They gonna insult this boy and you. Well, I know y'all in the same class because y'all both stupid. You need some women that's gonna go over there and get your husband back. Ain't nowhere in the world this man can keep picking this baby up and you know that's your husband over there. You want to face the truth. Your husband belongs to you, not her. That's your husband. So therefore, the baby here, why he ain't got no bike?
1: How is this not bothering the wife, though? How is this not bothering?
2: You got to pick him up every day. How come he can't walk home? Oh, he don't know where he live? Oh, so GPS don't work on his phone. You got to get off work, come up here, pick him up every day?
3: Every day.
2: So I guess you'll be in the cafeteria having lunch too, huh?
1: Wow.
2: So y'all both on free lunch. You need some women that's gonna go over there and insult this boy.

0: And so then when they do that, then what, Junior? So they, and,
1: what you
0: and
1: mean?
0: Then what?
1: So he they get tired of everybody looking at him. Cause they keep showing up every day to insult him picking this baby up. It's gonna have to stop.
0: Yeah.
1: They ain't going nowhere.
0: Yeah.
1: Ma'am, you got to leave. Hey, you just do the crossing guard. Don't come over here. You just cross the kids. Don't worry about what I'm doing.
2: Cross the kids.
1: Yes. You just cross the kids. We got him. What's the baby name? Sierra? He look old. You just need some women who gonna go over there and insult this baby and you. Cause you ain't gonna keep picking this boy up in front of your face like this. You don't want to do. Well, the truth is we picking up a boy that ain't yours. That's the truth.
0: Now, I
1: how
0: think
1: you gonna
0: it
1: keep
0: is
1: letting
0: his.
1: That happen? How come you and the baby got the same haircut?
0: Yeah, cause it's his.
1: He's too
0: his
1: young baby. To have a Caesar.
0: What is a Caesar?
1: Yeah.
0: Oh, one of those close cuts.
1: Yeah. Just even all the way around.
0: Mm-hmm. I just got the mental picture.
1: Yeah, we can't keep talking. We can't. Where is real daddy at? Oh, I'm sorry. He crossing the street.
0: Yeah, this is really crazy.
1: Yeah.
0: And she needs to know the truth, though. I know she doesn't want to. She just got married.
1: Sure.
0: You know, it's hard to face and all of that. But she needs
1: ain't
0: to know
1: no
0: the
1: man
0: truth.
1: That helpful.
0: Mm-mm. She needs
1: that's
0: to know
1: his
0: what's going
1: kid.
0: On. Yeah,
1: right.
0: It is his son.
1: Right.
0: It's most definitely his kid.
1: Yeah.
0: Yeah.
1: And they know.
0: She needs to know that. And she's so that
1: why
0: makes
1: y'all
0: her stepmom.
1: Footed?
0: Yeah. Boy, you look just like your daddy. Yeah, she's
3: happily married and gonna mess it up.
1: Yeah.
0: No. What marriage? I mean, this isn't a true marriage. Yeah.
1: Seeing this man pick his
0: all right, guys.
1: Every day.
0: Yeah. Leave your comments on today's Strawberry Letter on Instagram at Steve Harvey FM and check out the Strawberry Letter podcast on the free iHeartRadio app. Coming up next, it is Sports Talk with Junior right after this.
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18: All right, so let me just say this. Now, you know, football's back. You know, we got, you know, college football has starting this week. And you know, high school football time, you know, your son play high school football is back.
19: Right.
18: You know, but Little League football is back too. And let's just talk to this, cause we got to do this every year. We have to set these rules and boundaries for these parents at the Little League football game. We must say this every year. The first rule, and I don't know, Ty, you may have some rules, but this is the first rule. Let the coach do his job.
19: That's it. I agree with that one.
18: You can't be yelling at the coach on the stands because y'all team, let the coach coach. You not the coach. You just the parent. Let the coach do his job. Let the whole coaching staff do their job. It is not your job to coach from the stands. The second rule. Your child is not playing because your child ain't good. Get that through your head. Devontae not out there because Devontae can't play.
17: You in denial.
18: Devontae all on. We on offense. Devontae playing defense with the other team. Get over here, Devontae. We on this side. He don't know the play. That's why he not playing. Something. He must got something against my son. No, he don't.
19: He's not good.
18: He just don't know the game. He ain't good. He don't play. He don't know. We got to tell him which end zone hours. Every time we got to put him in the right direction. How come we got to spend so much time with your child every practice? We got to coach him every practice.
19: Extra.
18: Yeah, it's 20-some other kids on this team. Well, we got to give all our attention to Devontae because he's not good. Here's another thing too, the coaches are asking me to tell y'all. Practice starts at 6. Don't pull up at 6:05, 6:15, 6:20. Practice starts at 6. Get your child to practice on time so Devontae can play.
19: 5:40,
18: be there so he can warm up with the rest of the team. He always running his fat behind out there last. He ain't come. We know who that is. And then here's another thing. Coaches don't want to hear. When y'all be talking on their back when I was playing. Well, we ain't back there no more. You ain't
17: back
18: playing.
17: Back in the day.
18: Back in the day when I was playing, we wouldn't call that play. Well, we calling it today. You're not a coach. Back when I was, we would never run that. We ain't this ain't your team. If you wanted to, when we signing up coaches, sign up and put the time in.
19: Get in the stands and shut up.
18: Shut up and enjoy the kids. They ain't going to pro this week.
17: Right. All right, Junior, thank you. Coming up at the top of the hour, a woman is offended during intimacy with an old acquaintance. We'll talk about that right after this.
18: What?
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1: This is from Lourdes in Hattiesburg. Lourdes says, I'm dating a guy from my past. We're both trying to lose weight and be healthy. He's tall, so his weight is not as noticeable. I have a belly and thick thighs, but I've lost about 8 pounds so far. We were intimate for the first time in years, and I tried to start out on top, and he laughed and said, oh, no, you can't get up there. It ruined my mood. Yeah. Oh, no.
2: He said that
1: wow. to her. Oh, no, you
2: You're
1: can't get up there.
2: You're supposed to take that, man. You're supposed to take it.
1: She says, and Lourdes says, it ruined her mood because she immediately thought he was calling her fat. He swore that he wasn't. So what exactly was he trying to say then? That's what Lourdes wants to know.
2: What he was trying to say. I don't see anything else that he could have been trying to say.
1: Yeah, but he said he wasn't. He swore
2: he wasn't. Whoa, whoa, whoa. You ain't finna get up there. Is you waiting a minute? Wait a minute.
3: What you doing?
2: Take
3: you hear
2: it slow.
3: That frame? Uh-uh. You hear that frame cracking? Hey. Hey, what did you do?
2: Is that them slats? Is this slats?
3: Slats is crack. Hey, wait. On the side. He said that?
2: Maybe you ain't lost the whole 8 pounds you think you lost.
1: Yeah, she says it ruined her whole mood and everything. But he swore that's not what he was doing, calling her fat.
3: That's mean.
1: Yeah.
3: Hey, I just
2: you
3: got
2: know
3: to
2: what,
3: say
2: the caller? I think he just spoke immediately and he didn't take a beat. He should have counted to three before he said something. He said it way too fast.
4: He did not filter his thoughts.
2: Yeah. He didn't filter
1: no.
2: Whoa, wait a minute. Hold on.
1: Alicia,
2: wait a minute.
3: I just paid for it.
1: All right, we have time for another one, guys. This is from Norris in Glendale. Now, Norris says, I've wined, dined, and spent money on a female for 3 months, only to find out that she's celibate. I planned a trip for us.
2: We had this conversation.
1: Exactly. I planned a trip for us, hoping to get to third base. She asked me to get a room with 2 beds because she didn't want to lead me on. She said she hasn't had sex in 4 years and she's waiting for marriage. I like her a lot, so I can have sex with someone on the side while I'm getting to know her better, but I'm definitely canceling that trip. How should I tell her? Wow.
2: Where were they going, Shirley? What trip? Did they say where they was going?
1: They didn't say. Mm-mm.
2: Tell her you allergic to the ocean and you just can't. You're not going to be able to go on this trip. It's just, I start breaking out when I get close to salt water. I ain't going to be able to go. We got to figure out how we can reschedule something. You got to reschedule it because you want to be in that. Maybe y'all need 2 different rooms if y'all go somewhere.
1: And well, she said 2 different beds.
2: No, I didn't get you another room. What you can't do is be in here with me.
1: Because she didn't want to lead him on, yeah. But, I mean, maybe he can't afford 2 different rooms.
2: I need all my wine and dinner money back. I sure need all that.
4: Terrible.
1: It's just been 3 months. When, she wants to get to know him.
3: This is an Uncle Steve question. Where's Uncle Steve when you need him? What would Uncle Steve say, Tommy, if he was in this?
2: After 90 days, we going to have to talk about something. Hello.
1: He got his voice down. He's dined her for 3 months. He spent money on her. I mean, you know, and that's only to find out that she's celibate. But you know, you bring up a good point. Why didn't they discuss this during the 3 months?
2: We should have had this conversation.
1: Yeah.
2: Conversation should have been had the first couple of dates. We should have been talking about that.
1: He's out there planning a trip, and he didn't even know.
3: I'm not mad that he canceled the trip because she got to look at this trip. She was just looking at the brochure. This is what you could have been. Look how nice that water is. Look at that.
1: You sure
3: that's
1: you don't
3: want to
1: go?
3: Too.
1: Yeah. You sure you don't want to go?
2: I'm not going on a non-naked trip. I'm just not going to do it.
3: Because you ain't going. You ain't sleeping with me. I pay for this trip. You're going to have to.
1: That's terrible, guys.
2: What you doing
1: guys.
2: With these pajamas on? That's all buttoned up to the neck. What is this?
1: Coming up, guys.
3: That's a waterfall. That's called a waterfall. You could have seen it.
1: At 20 minutes after, we'll have more of this ignorant show right after this.
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23: A Houston resident got a shocking surprise when his DoorDash food order was dropped off at his door. You listening, guys?
24: Come on.
23: DoorDash food order was dropped off at his door by a naked delivery driver.
24: He naked?
23: The homeowner. Yeah, the homeowner said he checked his Ring doorbell camera after getting a delivery notification and saw the DoorDash driver drop off his food at the door completely naked.
25: What's the problem?
24: Okay, slow down, Shirley. Hang on a second.
23: What?
24: He had to go to a restaurant to pick up the food. Okay. I know he ain't went in Wingstop and got them wings naked. Ain't no way.
23: Well, between the time he picked up the food and he delivered it, he was naked.
25: I don't see.
24: So he didn't stop at the house, clearly, evidently, at his house.
25: Or he took his clothes off in the car.
23: In the car. Yeah, like you've never done that before.
25: Yeah, Mr. News.
23: Yeah.
25: Show your news.
23: As much as you like to be.
24: I don't
23: naked.
24: Want my food delivered nude.
23: Well, the homeowner said that he threw the food in the trash and he called DoorDash. He received a refund and DoorDash has permanently restricted the driver from delivering for DoorDash. So that's how that story ended. Yeah. Yeah. So the heat is bad in Houston, Tommy and Carla. The heat is bad.
24: It ain't that bad. You need to be naked delivering
23: my
24: lemon pepper flat wings. I know that.
23: All right, guys. More of the Steve Harvey Morning Show coming up at 33 minutes after. We'll play a round of Would You Rather right after this.
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0: It's the Steve Harvey Morning Show, man. Everybody you know that die does not move you. Let's just come to terms with that. You've all gotten that call, man. Steve, you sitting down? Yeah, man. Uncle Remus died. Yeah. Hey, man, y'all still having the barbecue Friday? Yeah, everybody die. He ain't got to. It does not require my mourning.
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3: Time now for a round of Would You Rather. Would you rather have veneers that are way too big, or would you rather have little bitty tiny baby teeth? Which one?
4: Nah,
3: big veneers
4: them,
3: or
4: them little piranha teeth? I can't have them little piranha teeth.
3: Little baby teeth.
4: Yeah, give me them big Tiger Woods. I'd rather have them. I don't want them little piranha teeth.
3: All right, Junior.
5: I'm gonna go with the baby teeth. I need something to match my voice. Make this whole thing look. Just don't go with it. What it look like? Yes, it is.
3: Well, at least his teach match his voice. You'll hear that a lot. Yeah,
5: they look like my age now. Come on.
3: All right. Would you rather never use ketchup ever again or never use hot sauce ever again? Which one?
4: Oh, I got to have that ketchup.
3: I knew you were gonna say ketchup.
4: I can bypass that hot sauce.
6: Really?
4: I can't. I gotta
5: I
4: have.
5: Got to have hot sauce.
6: I'm saying.
3: Yeah.
6: Hot sauce in my bag.
4: Fries, no ketchup. Come on, y'all.
3: Fries, no ketchup. I do it a lot.
5: Yeah.
6: Fries,
5: yeah. I mean, I had a baked potato. Wasn't no ketchup in it. I mean, I done it.
4: I gotta have a ketchup.
5: I got a whole hot sauce kit in my trunk.
3: It's the spice with the hot sauce.
5: You gotta have that.
3: Mm-hmm. That heat and that spice.
5: In your gumbo, on your chicken.
4: Well, they got a recall on jalapenos.
5: On
4: I can't even use
5: you
4: that right
5: have
4: now.
5: Hot sauce.
3: Oh, you like jalapenos, but you don't like hot sauce? What is that?
4: No. I'm using that as a substitution since I can't use the hot sauce.
3: Okay.
6: So what you gonna put in your gumbo? Some ketchup?
4: Gumbo?
5: Exactly.
6: What you gonna do? It's about to be cold outside. We eat gumbo. What you gonna put in there? Some ketchup?
3: We eat chili.
4: If you cook this gumbo right, it don't need no hot sauce, Carla. If you do it right, man.
6: No, you still have to ask.
5: Oh, it's still going to, if it can be done right, it still get hot sauce.
4: I'm not going to have this gumbo fight with y'all. I'm not going to do it. I'm not going to have this gumbo fight with y'all. You do not need that hot sauce if that gumbo is right.
6: Whatever.
3: Oh, okay.
4: Black people kill me when they get to talking about pepper sauce. Y'all kill me with that. Like, y'all got to have it on every single thing. And you don't.
5: I do. Okay, what you putting on your greens? You ain't putting no hot sauce on your greens at all?
6: Thank you, Junior.
4: Yeah, I put a little hot sauce on it.
6: We're gonna put some ketchup on that.
4: I put a little pep sauce on the green. I do have a hot sauce on the green. Okay.
3: All right. Would you rather have a bikini wax or call your ex to say hello?
4: Mm-mm. Let's wax it up. Rip it.
6: Yeah. What?
4: Yeah. Rip it.
5: I'm in here.
4: Rip it.
5: Judge me if you want to, but I got my leg up. I know that. I don't care what y'all say. Not call her.
4: Is Tommy in the frog position?
5: We is getting it.
3: Rip it.
5: What you say about me?
3: Wow. Yeah. Wow. All right. Would you rather no lies, tell no lies for a full year, or never leave your house for a full year?
4: We at the house.
5: We at the house.
3: Because you have to tell lies.
4: At the house and lying. Hello.
5: They asked me, are you at home? No.
3: I'm out here telling these lies.
4: Got 11 months to go.
3: All right. Thank you, guys. That's today's round of Would You Rather. Coming up next, it is our last break of the day, and we'll close out the show right after this.
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26: Here we are, guys. This show went fast, huh? Last break of the day.
27: Man.
26: We got to say thank you. Yeah. Thank you to our audience as well. Always, we love you so much for riding with us every single day. Steve Harvey Nation, thank you. Also, thank you to Quake, Earthquake, who stopped by. Yeah.
28: Quake in the building.
26: Quake. This morning, yeah.
27: Man, DC, man, this Saturday. Carl, Tommy, man, we're going to be in D.C. at the MGM Grand on the National Harbor. Man, one of the most beautiful MGMs in the country.
29: That's pretty.
26: Oh, wow.
27: Man,
26: it's nice.
27: That theater is amazing. Yeah. Y'all going to enjoy this. I'm excited.
29: What you going to wear, Junior?
27: Man, you know what, man? You know, it could be the last weekend. I was thinking about wearing all white, Tommy, because it's the last weekend I can wear it. And I got a nice white suit in there, fresh white too. You know, it's like Frankie Beverly white. It's cool.
29: You can wear that white this weekend and in November.
26: Quit the rule.
29: You can't wear your white. Wear your white.
27: Do you?
29: Do you?
26: Mm-hmm.
29: Good luck, man. Y'all gonna have a good show this weekend. I know y'all gonna hit it out the home. At the park.
26: Thanks again to Quake. Nice.
29: Hey, you know what? I didn't tell y'all, but this month, September, is actually Thyroid Cancer Awareness Month.
26: This is
29: Thyroid Cancer Awareness Month. So I just want to salute those who have, gone through the journey and made it to the other side, and you guys are healthy, and even those that are going through right now, this is Thyroid Awareness Month. So I take my hat off to all of my fellow thyroid, I don't even know what you call that, you know, people that have gone through, I don't want to say cancer.
26: Fighting cancer. Yeah.
29: Definitely. The warriors. There you go.
27: It's
29: a fight. Don't give up. Stay in it. Stay strong. You can get through it. I am proof, living witness that you can get through it. And it just feels so much better that I'm actually filming my show, Don't Cancer Me Out, in Roanoke in September, coming up on the 26th of this month. So I feel real good about it. And it's going to be good. So,
27: Yeah, man.
29: Big ups to everyone. Matter of fact, everybody that's going through a cancer bout, man, I'm praying for you. I understand. I just want you to know, keep fighting. Don't give up. Keep believing that you can get through it.
26: Because
29: it is possible. I am living witness that it is possible. Because when I was going through, I had no earthly idea. Cry one day, laugh the next day, just keep going. Keep fighting.
30: Cancer is an emotional disease as well. You know, you gotta keep that hope, and you know, you hear early detection is the key, and I hear that about a lot of cancers.
26: Early detection
30: is the key, and I'm assuming that's the same with thyroid cancer too. So you bringing this up, Tommy, in the month of September for awareness. Y'all, we got to get ourselves checked out.
26: Yes.
30: To the doctor, health screenings, family history,
26: all of that. All of that makes the difference.
0: And you know what else, Tommy? You know what else it is too, Tommy?
29: What's
0: September
29: that?
0: Is Sickle Cell Awareness Month.
30: Yes. Yes.
26: Wow.
29: So there
0: we
29: go.
0: In the same month. Mm-hmm. I mean, man, it is so important. I want to encourage everybody to do the same thing. You know, do get tested. Find out if you have the trait or not. Because your partner, when you get ready to have a baby, this is going to be one of the most shocking things you find out, that your child has sickle cell. So go get tested. Find out if you have the trait. And that can help us so far down the line. If we know where you are, you can still have a life even if your baby does have sickle cell disease, but you're going to plan for it. Yeah. And that's different than being dropped on you and you just find out. So, but yeah, we're going to celebrate this whole month. All the sickle cell warriors, shout out to you. I'll be doing a lot this month. I am gone every weekend this month of September. I mean, I'm going to Rocky Mount, North Carolina. I'll be at a sickle cell walk on the 12th. On the 18th, I'll be down in Mobile, Alabama. The 22nd, I'll be in Memphis. On the 26th, I'll be in Dallas. And that's my whole sickle cell awareness month. Every weekend, I'm going out here to help somebody. So it's a lot of time we got to do, man. I'm glad you, matter of fact, I'm glad you even acknowledged the fact that you want to acknowledge other people that's going through it, man. Because that's part of it.
29: Oh, you got
0: they
29: you.
0: Look up to you,
29: you
0: man.
29: Got you. But
0: they
29: you really know do. What? For our community, we try to avoid going to get checked up. You know what I mean? We avoid going in and getting checked out.
30: Because we don't
29: want to
30: know
29: checked.
26: The bad news.
30: We don't want to know the bad news.
29: Get ready for it. I mean, you it's better to know than to not know, I can assure you.
26: Yeah.
29: Now, don't get me wrong. It's devastating to get the phone call and you hear it and you're like, oh my God. Mm-hmm. But as soon as you get enough, once you get through that shock, then I went into warrior mode. Okay.
26: Yeah, it
29: I'm
26: takes some of the stress off.
29: Yeah, I'm fighting. I'm fighting all the way. Let's go.
30: Your treatment options and getting your attitude in the right place. And then, you know, you may look at you're changing your lifestyle, your diet, your nutrition.
29: I changed a lot.
30: Yeah, you can change that. So, Junior, you were talking about Sickle Cell Awareness Month, and Tommy, you talked about Thyroid Cancer Awareness Month of September. So as we end September, at the end of the month, September 26th, I will be in Detroit kicking off Sister Struck for Breast Cancer Awareness Month. So the awareness continues.
26: It keeps
30: the Steve Harvey Morning Show, we all about community and saving lives.
29: Rolling, baby.
30: It keeps
26: giving back.
30: Yeah, that's exactly what we're doing. So
29: the hardest thing, Carla, was is to write jokes about what I went through.
30: Yeah. Yeah,
29: I bet. You know
26: but I like the angle you took though, because you know we were all wondering how are you going to make this funny? What are you going to do to? How are you going to do this? And you did it though, Tommy. Your angle, the way you took it on stage, no one was expecting the angle you took, and it was really really funny. If you haven't had a chance to see a show, please see a show because it's really funny and it comes from left field. You'll never know what he's going to say about it.
30: And you got on your wife's nerves, your caretaker. I know a lot of caretakers.
29: Everybody. Oh my God. Oh my God. I got to praise God for my village. Thank you. All right. We got to go. In the words of my uncle, talk to God. He would love to hear from you. Until tomorrow, y'all be in peace.
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23: 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Hey, yo, Selena, what up? T Gutter, Blackjack on the beat, Power Squad. It's the

Power 95.5. We are home of the Steve Harvey Morning Show. That's music from Chris Brown and Bryson Tiller. It depends. Starting off the midday cruise on this Tuesday. Good morning, Team Eastern Carolina. I'm Selena. Listen for Destiny's Child coming up in this hour. Lotto on the way and more. Here is Kalani with Usher now and Shoulda Never.

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0: 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That is music from Queen Naija. It's called Ring. What's happening in the news coming up in just a few. Don't forget what's on the national day calendar and more. Also, Doja Cat is opening up about some things that she has been accused of, some things she's been going through. Tell you more about it coming up on Power.
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0: 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You're on the Midday Cruise with Selena, and good morning to you, Eastern Carolina. 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
13: Sunny and hot today. Temperatures near 100. Heat index values as high as 109. There is a heat advisory. Mostly clear overnight, low 76. Tomorrow, sunny, hot, temperatures near 99. Heat index as high as 109. Friday, sunny, hot, temperatures near 101.
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0: Power 95.5 and home of the Steve Harvey Morning Show. That is music from Wale and Leon Thomas. And a few things in the news. Dwayne Davis was found guilty Monday of first-degree murder in the 1996 killing of rap icon Tupac Shakur, bringing the decades-old case its first conviction. Jurors deliberated for less than 3 hours before convicting Davis of murder with the use of a deadly weapon. And Doja Cat is getting candid about her past struggles with drugs, alcohol, and social media. In a series of TikTok videos, she revealed that she struggled with drugs roughly 8 years ago, but says she is well past that now. She also acknowledged having problems with alcohol and saying that using social media to validate negative thoughts also made matters worse. She then directly addressed some other long-standing rumors, telling viewers, "I don't hate myself, I'm not racist, not a white supremacist, not a Nazi." Apparently, she's not done talking about it yet, because she said she will talk about it more in the future, but she's going to do it in a different way. And Beyonce is donating $200,000 through her Be Good Foundation to help communities recovering from devastating flooding in Indiana. The money will go to the City Life Center and Angel by Nature, which are providing food, household supplies, and other essentials in some of the hardest hit areas, including Gary. More than 1,000 people were left without housing after severe storms and flooding struck the state last month. That's an update on the news on Power.
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2: Sunny and hot today. Temperatures near 100. Heat index values as high as 109. There is a heat advisory. Mostly clear overnight. Low 76. Tomorrow, sunny, hot. Temperatures near 99. Heat index as high as 109. Friday, sunny, hot. Temperatures near 101.
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0: 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Somebody tell them people Mr. Hem is here.
1: Whoa, whoa, whoa, whoa, whoa,
0: Mr. Hem is here.
1: Whoa, whoa, whoa, whoa, whoa,
0: Mr. Hem.
2: 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Here on the Vid Day Crew, starting off another hour with Selena. Good morning to you. 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
1: Power 95.5 Coco Jones. That one is called Body So Tea. So what's on the national calendar for this week? Let's see. For today, it's National Blueberry Popsicle Day. I think that's got to be a new one. I don't think I've heard one that specific before. Also, for this week, quite a few things being observed this week. National Waffle Week, Childhood Injury Prevention Week. 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And that is a good thing and something that does require training for some people, where management and organization, they are more than just employers now and about their bottom line, but they actually invest in strengthening the workers as well, the employees too. And that's so very important. And it does take training, because some people don't realize that they're not compassionate. They just think that the way they are is the way it's supposed to be. More music for you on the way on Power.
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0: 10. 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

0: 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October 9th. 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
4: Sunny and hot today. Temperatures near 100. Heat index values as high as 109. There is a heat advisory. Mostly clear overnight, low 76. Tomorrow, sunny, hot, temperatures near 99. Heat index as high as 109. Friday, sunny, hot, temperatures near 101.
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I'ma have him eating, sucking toes. 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
1: 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So let's see a power quote for the day. And this one is from Julie Ross and Judy Corcoran. It says, being manipulative is dishonest and immature. We often end up having to make up more lies to cover for inconsistencies in our original manipulation. In addition, it sets a terrible example for the children. While it may solve your initial problem, the tangled web that grows from such dishonesty is more trouble than it's worth. Sure. Power quote for the day. Be encouraged. More music on the way. I'm Power.
2: 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Chris Brown, Vibes Cartel. 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

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Hit em. Making them pay, stacking that pay. Buy me whatever I want, oh. Hit em. 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

0: 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I'm Mrs. One of One. Fall in love every time we link. 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
1: what you doing?
0: Tell Shredder to pull up. 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
3: Sunny and hot today. Temperatures near 100. Heat index values as high as 109. There is a heat advisory. Mostly clear overnight, low 76. Tomorrow, sunny, hot. Temperatures near 99. Heat index as high as 109. Friday, sunny, hot. Temperatures near 101.
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Power 95.5 is Boss Man D-Lo. That one is called Motion Party as we are cruising through the midday now with Selena. Good afternoon to you on this second day of September. It's First Friday coming up this Friday. That means another downtown night market that is happening for you in downtown Rocky Mount in the Five Points area on the Main Street and Tarboro Street area. And that's going to be 7 until 10 p.m. this Friday, September 4th. They have lots of vendors, great food, drinks, music, and more. Something for everyone. So bring the family out, bring your chairs, stay a while. The downtown night market. This is the last one of the season. Don't miss it. 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
1: 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Starting off another hour of the Midday Cruise with Selena. Good afternoon. Connect with me on Facebook, too. It's Selena Midday Cruise Crewed Up. Selena Midday Cruise Crewed Up on Facebook. Let's see. Are people single and thriving, or is it better to couple up? I'll tell you what this new study says coming up in just a few. Ella May with 100 in the meantime on Power.

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4: Yeah. 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

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That's when I knew that your heart was scarring. 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

Power 95.5, Ari Lennox. That one is called High Key. So, single and thriving. A reason to celebrate being single. According to a new study, it comes with a surprising upside, personal growth. Researchers found that people who view being single as an opportunity rather than a problem are more likely to try new experiences, learn new skills, explore hobbies, and expand their social circles. The study introduced the idea of singlehood self-expansion potential, basically the belief that being single can help you grow as a person. Participants who embraced that mindset reportedly had greater life satisfaction, less anxiety about being single, and stronger feelings of independence and confidence too. And contrary to the stereotype of the lonely single person, many were not doing these activities alone. Up to 82% said that friends and family played a major role in these enriching experiences. That's what I see. When people decide that they don't need to have a relationship if it can't be what they want it to be, they are living it up with their girlfriends. I don't know how much the guys are doing that, but I see some ladies having a really good time out here. More music on the way on Power. Yard.

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11: 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Man.

they trying to cover it up like a quilt. Rari go skirt on a boy like a kilt. 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These

0: Power 95.5, home of the Steve Harvey Morning Show, Summer Walker. You're on the Midday Cruise with Talina, and good afternoon to you on this Wednesday. There's going to be a sickle cell walk coming up. It's Jasmine Sickle Cell Warriors Foundation, Inc., having their 10th annual 5K run and walk. 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You'll hear him on the Steve Harvey Morning Show. 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

0: 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At the North Raleigh Hilton. And Chuck Black's birthday bash. This was all brought to you by 7 Productions, DJ Shaki, and P. Rose.
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4: Sunny and hot today. Temperatures near 100. Heat index values as high as 109. There is a heat advisory. Mostly clear overnight, low 76. Tomorrow, sunny, hot, temperatures near 99. Heat index as high as 109. Friday, sunny, hot, temperatures near 101.
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Popping lights on fireworks. I'm a pop star like I'm Caden. 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Simon says you should pay me. Pay up. 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

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I'm Selena. 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
2: Whoa, whoa, whoa, whoa, whoa,
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0: You can put me any place on the map, cause I'm him. 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
1: Hey man, somebody tell them people. We ain't here, man. What? What? Oh, train. What?
0: Mr. Hemisphere.
1: Say what? Whoa. Hey yo, Mr. Hempad, 105 over the Steve Harvey Boys. Shut the boy, Trey. We in the building, man. Somebody make some noise. Let's go.

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Back at it again. It is Wednesday Hump Day. Working Women Wednesday, Women Crush Wednesday. Shout out to my ladies. Ladies, what's that? What's happening? What y'all doing? On the way we in. I got some Future coming up, man. Chingy flashback on the way. I got some Tony Armani on the way coming up in a little bit. Hashtag today. Hopefully you already been on my timeline and you saw that hashtag Queen B going on. If you haven't, jump on my Facebook page right now. Darren D-Train Austin. 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Get on the hashtag. You know what I'm saying? You know what? I'm feeling good. I'm gonna jump off the show with it like this. I'm taking hashtag today. We doing it right now, alright? What you can do right now is get yourself in the game right now to see Lil' Kim. North Raleigh Hilton going down this weekend. Okay? So what I'm gonna do right now, all you gotta do right now is text your name, hashtag Queen B, at opportunity to win right now. Okay? Text your name, hashtag Queen B right now to 919-792-8832. And that's going to give you opportunity. That's how we jumping off the show. Coming up inside DT3 Radio, guess what? I'm on the hashtag line. If I hit you up, you're going to the shizzle. You're going to the shizzle. Okay? That's exactly what I'm going to do. So get on that thing right now. Get on that hashtag right now. Stop playing. Hey, yo, play, stop playing. Play, stop playing. Play, don't play. Ain't that what he said? That's what I'm going to do right now. Let's get my people to a party this week. It's Labor Day weekend. What y'all doing? I know I'm going to get into something. I'm getting into something tonight. I'm in Raleigh tonight. I'm going to hang out with the girl Rhapsody tonight, man. They got the listening party going on tonight. But I can't say where the location is. But I'm pulling up on Rhapsody tonight. You know what I'm saying? Greenville, you already know what's up. Coco's, you know the vibes. Friday night, we in the building, squad. Boom. Alright. But right now, I want to send somebody to see Lil' Kim. I want somebody to go out and party this weekend. Ladies, y'all trying to dip out, I got you. Hit me up. Right now. Okay? Get at me. Hashtag. We kicking the show off just like that. Hashtag. Text your name. Hashtag Queen B. 919-792-8832. Why you doing that? Chase Music. We looking for the girls. Why not? It's Wednesday.

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4: 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Time crossing these state lines. 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

0: 5 moments to see Bobby Morning Show. You know what's up. Boy, with the boy Trainer, man. Stick around with Hip Hop and R&B. All the course radio coming up in just a few minutes. T.I. Playboy Cardi. Got some Kalani on the way. Coming up in a little bit, man. All right. Hanging out in Raleigh tonight, man. Excited about that, man. Going to Rhapsody's album release party vibes going on tonight, man. For real. I wish I could tell y'all where it's going to be at on the radio, but they told us we couldn't talk about it. You know what I'm saying? We couldn't really say where it was going to be, but it's going down tonight. Me and Raleigh hanging out, my boy. DJ No Limit, he rolling with me. All right. We'll talk about it. All right. I'm gonna be in the building though, but I'll definitely try and get some flicks and show you how it went down. We'll get into that. Right now, hi, it's the boy Train, D Train 3000 on the gram, in the book, TikTok, Snapchat, on that Twitter, @DTrain_3000. That's where the boy is at. Hit me up, drop that friend request in DTrain-DT3Radio on Facebook with a station with hip hop, R&B Connects. 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
2: 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Over to Playboy Cardi and Saturday afternoon. Roll over the boy train up in here, man. Hope you having a good one on this Wednesday hump day. Working Woman Wednesday, Women Crush Wednesday. Speaking of the ladies, hopefully you've been on my Facebook page and hopefully you jumped on that hashtag today. 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Jump on that hashtag, and it's no telling. I might be hitting your line up. You might be going to see Lil' Kim this Saturday night, North Raleigh Hilton. 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
12: Sunny and hot today. Temperatures near 100. Heat index values as high as 109. There is a heat advisory. Mostly clear overnight, low 76. Tomorrow, sunny, hot, temperatures near 99. Heat index as high as 109. Friday, sunny, hot, temperatures near 101.
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14: 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Power.

Raps guy got afro. One of my joints, man. I like that. D-Train. Rolling with you on this Wednesday. Stick around. We back in with the music. Top of the hour. Got some Drake coming up for you. Boss Man D-Lo next hour. We'll do that right there. And I got some Ja Rule coming up too. Flashback. We'll jump into that. Looking for your boy D-Train. Friday night. I'm back in Greenville hanging out. We at Coco Sports Bar and Restaurant putting it down. D-Train, DJ No Limit. We up in there for the Labor Day weekend kickoff this Friday night. Doors open up at around 9. I think I'm not mistaken. I've never been on a Friday night. I think 9. But we in the building till 2 a.m. I know that. We rocking out. So be ready for that. All my out of town is in town for the Labor Day weekend. Pull up on us, ladies. We got you free till 10:30 going on Friday night. So be there, all right? More than for more of the details. You know what to do. Lock in. Follow the crew. Promise you we got you, all right? Roll the commercial free right now. I think this is coming back for the countdown. Got Quiz. Juvenile. Roll the commercial free, man. Lick back. Trains in the building. Power. Hear me.

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D-Train, rolling with y'all. That might come back for the countdown, too. We'll see. On the way, big B2K's latest flashback from Jay-Z, some J. Cole coming up in just a little bit. We'll jump into that. We'll get into a DT3 radio hot headline, and I got you making moves motivation as we move through the afternoon. We'll get into that and more. Hashtag time coming up, man. Who's going to see Lil' Kim today? Could be you. Hopefully you've been on the hashtag. We'll see what's up right now. Boss Man D-Lo.

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2: 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Uh-huh. Go. Bounce. Let it bump, though.

0: shout out to B2K, man. Them boys got a joint, man. They got one. I like the joint. The joint is called Mileage. It's Saturday afternoon. Roll with the boy Train. Stick around. Coming up, we'll get into the headlines. We'll talk Chris Brown making headlines. Lil Baby making headlines, too. We'll get into that right there. More coming up in just a few minutes. We'll bust down a headline. Also, vote some requests for the high five. Let me know what need to be on the countdown. Holla at your boy, boy. We'll get into that. And stay close. Hashtag going down. Hashtag Queen B. Hopefully, y'all already jumped on there. You're not on the hashtag yet. I'm going to still give you opportunity because 4 o'clock, I think it's going down. 4 o'clock, I think we grabbing a winner and we getting somebody in the building to go check out Lil' Kim, okay? On the hashtag, it's going to go down. Be ready. Hopefully, you jump on the hashtag yet. You know what you need to be doing, right? What, right now, whatever you're doing, you got to text your name, hashtag Queen B right now. You better hurry up. You got to text it to 919-792-8832. You still got time. 4 o'clock, I'm on the hashtag. We're sending somebody to check out Lil' Kim. Will it be you? 919-792-8832, hashtag Kim in effect. Hashtag, my bad, hashtag Queen B in effect right now. Station with hip-hop, R&B Connect. 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

toes. Q in the face, heavy on the backside. 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
0: All right, y'all, let's jump in this one right here. Chris Brown out touring, doing his thing with the boy Usher. Shutting it down. They got one of the biggest tours going on right now. So Chris Brown is blaming his busy touring schedule, the reason why he can't appear in the questioning for the $12.9 million judgment won by the former housekeeper. Why do you have to put the 9 on it? You know, why ain't they just call it at 12? They put the $12.9 million on there. But like I said, I don't know the you're not in court. You don't know the severity of the attack, what happened with the dog. You don't know. But $12.9 million, she must have got chewed up pretty bad. That's all I'm saying, all right? Now, she is suing over the dog attack. All right, she won. And right now, she's trying to get information about Brown's finances. She's trying to collect, all right? Brown argues that he lives in Nevada, which is more than 150 miles from California courthouse, and that his current touring schedule will not permit him to, you know, appear right now. He denies transferring or hiding assets to avoid paying her. Yes, but Brown is now seeking a new trial in the dispute. Back, hopefully he hoping to get back in court maybe like a month later and find out what's really going on. 12.9, I know he probably trying to get that down. Look, till I get like 5.2, but I don't know, bro. If she got promised 12.9, I'm sure she gonna want that 12.9. You know what I mean? Even if you now you coming at her like, yo, let me get you 5.2. Let me give you 5.9 instead of that 12.9. You know, I'm pretty sure negotiation gonna come into play. You know, if you do this, I can do it faster. We could have it right now. You know, what y'all doing? Y'all wait. Somebody say, I'm gonna give you 5.9 mil. You gonna rate and go through the court stuff to try to get the 12.9? Or you gonna go ahead and get that 5.9 and live your life. Live your best life too. You know what I mean? More hip-hop and R&B coming up. Don't move. Bam.
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11: Mostly clear overnight, low 76. Tomorrow, sunny, hot, temperatures near 99. Heat index, high as 109. Friday, sunny, hot, temperatures near 101.
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13: What's up, Miss Ellen?

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She a baddie, so keep me motivated, keep her around. I can't lose my temper, my members need me now. Been people to move, been people in copying style. I've been making hella sacrifices this whole while. Come through, catch a nigga vulnerable at the right time. I put you down on some real without even trying. Put you down on some real without even trying. Put you down on that real without even trying. However I feel about it, it's just how I feel about it, you know what I'm saying? I ain't too much gotta do no explaining. What's going on? You know what I'm going on, you know what I mean? Hey, who this for?

0: D-Train wants to make moves to keep you motivated.
1: Damn. Yeah.
0: It's time for your Making Moves motivation.
2: Hey, man, this one is real simple, but I like it. It says what? You only fail when you stop trying. You understand what I'm saying? One more time, Train, say it right now. Somebody out here is wondering what's going on with him. You only fail when you stop trying, all right? Whatever you got going on, keep moving forward. Stay motivated. You can get there, all right? More music coming up. Roller commercial free. Flashback from Eve all the way top of the hour. I'm back in. Breezy coming up in a little bit. We're back inside another headline coming up at 4 o'clock. And we on the hashtag, baby. Y'all on the hashtag? Hopefully you're on the hashtag. Last chance to get in on the hashtag before I'm on that phone. You on the hashtag? You know what to do? Text your name, hashtag Queen B right now to see Lil' Kim this weekend, North Raleigh Hilton. I'm hooking somebody up. I'm on that phone, baby. 919-792-8832. That's 919-792-8832. Text your name, hashtag Queen B right now. While you doing that, I'm gonna keep the music moving. Going to commercial free.

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9: Yeah.

It's the boy Breezy right there. 4 o'clock, kicking it off. The boy Trey in the building doing it. We on a Wednesday, man. Beautiful one. It's a warm one. It's a hot one, but it's a nice one. You know what I'm talking about, for real. Stick around. I'm on that hashtag. You know what? I was going to do some more entertainment news, but I'm about to jump on this hashtag. Y'all ready to go on this hashtag? Matter of fact, I'm feeling pretty good. So not only

0: got some more Lotto coming up. I got some glowing Lotto. Then I got some Lotto and Doge coming up. We'll do that right there. That's coming up inside of this hour. Hashtag on the way. Get ready. We on the phone. I might be calling you in a minute.
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Oh my God, it's time to get somebody hooked up with some tickets up here. 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

0: somebody right, Trey. 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Get Gina lit.
1: Hello.
0: Yes, I'm looking for our Gina Spencer, please.
1: This is her.
0: Gina, what's happening?
1: What's up?
0: Gina, you asleep? You taking a nap?
1: I'm at work.
0: Yeah, work. Oh, so you
1: sneak. Yes, I am.
0: Hold on, Jamie. You sneaking on the phone?
1: I got a mask over my face.
0: You got a mask over you? That's why you sound like that?
1: Uh-huh.
0: Word. Well, Jane, I'm just going to let you know because you're at work. I don't want you to get in trouble. I ain't going to hold you too long. But I'm just letting you know this is D-Train with Power 95. How you doing this afternoon?
1: I'm doing good. How are you?
0: I'm great. I got to ask you a question. Did you happen to send us the hashtag Queen B today?
1: I sure did.
0: You sent the hashtag Queen B?
1: Yes.
0: Let me ask you a question. Do you got plans Saturday night?
1: No.
0: Yes, you do. You do have plans. I'm going to ask you one more time. Do you have plans Saturday night?
1: I want to take it.
0: Hey, listen, we got you in the building for the North Raleigh Hilton. You're going to hang out with Lil' Kim this weekend. Get your outfit, grab your girl. Y'all in the building. Y'all at the North Raleigh Hilton putting it down. She's celebrating that hardcore album, and she's in the building. We're going to do it up real big this Saturday night, North Raleigh Hilton. You ready?
1: Yes, I'm in that. There.
0: All right, there it is. I'm going to get you laced up, but hold on. I got to get some information from you. I need you real loud and proud. Tell everybody that Pal with his station sending you to do that Lil' Kim thing this weekend.
1: It's 95.5 with
0: D-Train. Nah, I'm saying, tell them who it is. Tell them who's doing it. You know what I'm talking about? I like that. Hold on, Miss Spence. More music coming up in a little bit. I'm jumping back on the hashtag. I'm feeling good. I'm going back to back. Were you on the hashtag like you were supposed to? Okay? Were you on the hashtag? You looking at the radio, you like, dang, yo, I wasn't on the hashtag. What was I supposed to do? One more opportunity is happening right now. It's happening right now. You got to jump on the hashtag right now. You got to text your name, hashtag Queen B, to 919-792-8832. Don't play. 919-792-8832. Text your name, hashtag Queen B, right now. Don't play. I'm coming back. I got the trim going on. I got some food on the way. And what else we going to do? I got some Ye and Lauryn Hill coming up, too. We'll get into that. Latest one from them, and we back on the hashtag. Because guess what? We back outside. It's Labor Day weekend. It's Power.
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0: 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And Chuck Black's birthday band. 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

0: This is her.
1: Makisha, how you doing? I catch you at a bad time. Were you taking a nap or something? What you doing?
0: Probably.
1: I probably did catch you at a bad time?
0: Right now.
1: Word? You don't want to talk to me?
0: Yeah.
1: You sure you want to talk to me? You know who you talking to?
0: Yes.
1: Who you talking to?
0: I know who this is.
1: You don't know who this is. Say who it is. You don't know who this is. Huh?
0: Okay, I don't know who it is.
1: I work at the Dunkin' Donut.
0: It's Beef Train Austin where my little Kim ticket is.
1: Hold on. No. This is Ronnell. I work at the Dunkin' Donut. I called to tell you that you want a donut.
0: No, I don't want. I'll take the donut too, but I want them tickets too.
1: Sound like she done woke up, right?
0: I did.
1: What? Hold on, Nikisha. Let me ask you a question.

0: It is. You in the building. You want our hashtag winners. We're going to lay you up with tickets to go check out Lil' Kim. We got two of them for you, too. So who you going to let roll with you, too? Shiz up.
1: Probably one of my homegirls.
0: No doubt. Tell them gas money's on deck. Okay, gas money's on deck. It's high out here. It's going down. Tell them the gas for money sure. Got to be on tap.
1: For sure.
0: No
1: That's
0: doubt.
1: That's real right there now.
0: Hey, yo, we got you at the North Raleigh Hilton hanging out for the Labor Day weekend extravaganza with Lil' Kim live in the building. North Raleigh Hilton is going on this weekend. I need you to hold on so I can get some little information from you. And I need you real loud and proud to tell them that pal with his station and who just laced you up with tickets to see Lil' Kim this weekend.
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0: Yes, I like the way you do that, girl. All right, y'all hang around. But do y'all want me to... I know what y'all saying, Train, do it again. Do it again, Train. Do it again. You know what I'm talking about? I'm feeling good. It might happen again. I don't know. You got to stick around. Stay for Hip Hop R&B Connect. 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
8: Mostly clear overnight, low 76. Tomorrow, sunny, hot temperatures near 99. Heat index as high as 109. Friday, sunny, hot temperatures near 101.
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We can't lighten it up like that though. 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Roll the commercial free, don't feel good. Let's get a flashback joint on Jermaine the Preluder. Shout out to the ATL. We do that right about now. I'm gonna do what I do every time. Play hits. 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Cardi B, high five on the way. 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
1: Hey, man, let's get into it. 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Back to back bangs. I know we doing. We count it down up ahead. Shout out to my winners. Just got laced up with those Kim tickets and got in the building to see Queen B. I told y'all I was dropping the hashtag, didn't I? Shouts out to them. But don't worry. It can happen again for the rest of the week. I'm feeling good. I'm feeling good. It can happen again. You know what I'm talking about? For real. It can happen at any moment. 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Can be turned into cash. Hit them up at 252-883-1598. Tell them hurry to ride with the boy Train. 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Let's get the countdown rolling right now. Little Baby, this joint is called Dead Fresh. High five. Let's go.
0: Number five.

0: Who live, right? 3-2 number one joint coming up in a little bit. Number one countdown drive, 5-4 high five, oh boy. All right, don't forget the high five brought to you by Miag Metals, 280 Octillated Infield. 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I promise you they got you, okay? Let's get the countdown rolling. 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
2: Bend it, back it up, and when you're working, back it up. 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back it, back it, back it, back it, back it, back it, back it, back it, back it, back it, back it, back it, back it, back it, back it, back it, back it

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0: Brought to you by MEDOC Meadows, 280 Octavia Lane in Enfield. Hit them up right about now. If you got some large trees, small trees you need chopped down. 252-883-1598. Tell them you're over to Boy Train, DT3 Radio. They got you. Number one song, high five. You know what's up, Young Miami. Spin that.
1: Here's that number one song you've been vibing to. The Hot 5 at 5. Number one.
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Somebody tell them people Mr. Hem is here. Whoa, whoa, whoa, whoa, whoa. Mr. Hem is

0: against the shore, smoking on the back, water splash, I ignore it, no cap, I done toured all the way from the trap, the luxury lap, better I doubt, you can put me any place on the map, cause I'm him, never chase bread, chase the vision, make your word when you see it, be the business, no cap, God am a witness, success feel better, independent, 9-11 mid the valley, I done landed, big master P 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Somebody tell them people Mr. Hem is here.
1: Whoa, whoa, whoa, whoa, whoa, whoa.
0: Mr. Hem is here.
1: Whoa, whoa, whoa, whoa, whoa, whoa.
0: Mr. Hem.
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You know what it is tonight right there? She's talking about being outside. I'm outside tonight too. I'm hanging out in Raleigh, making my way out to Rhapsody listening party tonight for the album, man. Hanging out in Raleigh tonight. I can't say the location though on the radio. I can't say the location. Y'all, they told me you cannot say the location. It was a RSVP event only.

0: release joint. Nice vibes going on. So we're in the building for that. It's going down. We in Raleigh with that one tonight. Maybe I can tell you once I'm there, maybe when I'm in there, maybe I can say it, but I can't say it right now because they don't want extra people trying to pull up. You know what I'm saying? But tonight, Rhapsody, it's going down. All right. More music going away. It's happening. Let me see. I'm back here. I got some Wale coming up in a little bit. We in Greenville Friday night. I got the details coming up. Don't move. Power.
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10: Mostly clear overnight, low 76. Tomorrow sunny, hot temperature.

0: Temperatures near 99, heat index as high as 109. Friday, sunny, hot, temperatures near 101.
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Bad 105 over the CBR morning show. Like that one. Wale Overthink. D-Train rolling. 6 o'clock boombox in the way. Playing some of your favorite joints in the mix. Looking for the team. Friday night. Labor Day weekend kickoff party. 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Party mode this

family coming in from out of town, and they're going to be in Greenville. Pull up with them to Coco's and let's vibe, all right? It's going down. We're in the building Friday night, all right? Party mode this time, 9 to 2 a.m. I think we up in that piece doing our thing. So it's going down. Be ready for it, all right? So be ready to have a good time Friday night. Coco's be back. Franco, should I talk about Coco's? Waitresses and bartenders, what's happening? All right, they always hold the vibes down on the inside, you know, and they always make sure your boy train eat good when I'm out there. You know what I'm talking about? That's what I like. All right, right now, roll the commercial free with the music. I got some Drake coming up in just a few seconds. We'll do that. I'm trying to get a Rihanna joint in there right now. We're gonna take it to DC one time. Lizzo to the sexy ladies one time. Pow.

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Know them youngies name Benders when they in their rental truck. 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
2: Booming at 6 o'clock, playing your favorite joints in the mix. Now we get down up in here. Don't touch the radio. Almost top of the boy trying to roll up out of here. Got to get back to Raleigh, headed to the album release joint. Yeah, yeah, Rhapsody. Shouts out to her. Got a flashback from Wayne on the way before I rolled on. Got some Kalani coming up in just a little bit, too. We'll get into that. And we'll talk Millennial Tour and how you start to win tickets starting on next week. How you get really laced up to go to the Millennial Tour. Yeah, we'll get into that and more. Coming up just a little bit before the boy train rolled up out of here. Don't move. Bam.
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0: September 5th, the North Raleigh Hilton and Chuck Black's birthday bash. 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

0: Ayo, what? I make it say. Hey, that's what it is. Lil Wayne right there, bitch, says all of a sudden. Don't forget Bobby V. Speaking of that, you know what it is. It's going down. Friday, September the 25th, Mar Marietta Center in Raleigh. Power 95 is going to lace you up with tickets for the Millennial Tour going on with Bobby V, Pleasure P, Lloyd, and Sammy. 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
9: Mostly clear overnight, low 76. Tomorrow, sunny, hot temperatures near 99. Heat index as high as 109. Friday, sunny, hot temperatures near 101.
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a bag like you vaping. 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

0: My little money, shabang. All right, the boy Drake is going to take your boy Trainer out of here. Time to go do what I do on a Wednesday, which is, you know what's up. Headed out. Check out My Girl Rhapsody album release party. Headed to that today. You know what I'm saying? For real, for real. Lord willing, I'll be back up here tomorrow. Ready to do the thing, thing. My girl Gab is in the lab on your radio next. Hold it down 7 to midnight. DJ OS in the building. Take over mix. Solid team. All right. Friday night, Coco's, Greenville, back in the building. Party mode this time, 9 to 2 a.m. Your boy D-Train, DJ No Limit. Be ready for that right there. And you know how the weekend flows. You know what it is. If you love big tunes and karaoke, Guava Island on Saturday night, 8 to 12. Some of your favorite big tunes and more going on, along with a karaoke, all right, that goes on. And then you already know, we mixing it up at Mixers, baby, all right? Sunday, it's Labor Day weekend, no work on Monday, so expecting it to be crazy. Mixing it up at Mixers this Sunday, 1139 Falls Road, with that station in the building, okay, all right? Holler at that boy, follow that boy, Train for all the info and all the details. 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

0: 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Girl, you a 10, girl, you a 10, girl, you a 10. 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

Power 95, home of the Steve Harvey Morning Show. That was Yay and the Miss Lauren Hill. Well, I can't wait. You are in the lab with your girl Gab. What day is it? It's hump day. That's right. That's right. We're halfway through the week. Lots to discuss on today. We got to talk about the Queen Bee, Beyonce, Lizzo. Did y'all hear about the stabbing in Times Square and who got stabbed? Y'all already know. I'm putting my tinfoil hat on with that one, okay? It may be a conspiracy theory behind that. We're gonna talk about it, okay? DJ OS is in the building with a 9 o'clock takeover mix. Make sure you hit him up at DJ OS and let him know what you want to hear tonight. And as usual, we got your hookups to the hottest shows coming to the Carolinas. When, where, and how you can get your hands on some tickets. All right, now this hour is being sponsored by Star City Skate and Play in Rocky Mount. They will be closed Tuesday to Thursday, but the doors will open back up on Friday and Saturday. So for more details, check them out at starcityskate.com. All right, we got to get to the music. Up next, here's Chris Brown, Something in the Water, Power 95.

Compute the style of the uniproud unibomber, who maneuver through the drama with the suit of armor. Moving calmer than the Buddha ducking funeral parlors. First the hooting, hollering, and then the shooting startup.

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Break it further down to whatever's gonna earn the math. 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Loud enough to shatter the earth.

The National Weather Service in Raleigh has issued a severe thunderstorm warning for southern Warren County, northeastern Nash County, northwestern Edgecombe County, Halifax County, northeastern Franklin County until 8 p.m. At 7:10 p.m., a severe thunderstorm was located 8 miles west of Halifax, moving southwest at 40 miles per hour. Hazard, 60 miles per hour wind gusts. Source, radar indicated. Impact, expect damage to roofs, siding, and trees. Locations impacted include Rocky Mount, Roanoke Rapids, Halifax, Dorchester, Littleton, Red Oak, Enfield, Weldon, Whitakers, and Castalia. This includes Interstate 95 between mile markers 173 and 141. For your protection, move to an interior room on the lowest floor of a building. Repeating, a severe thunderstorm warning has been issued until 8 p.m. for the following counties in North Carolina, Edgecombe, Franklin, Halifax, Nash, and Warren.

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0: Big like ouch.

0: That was Sexy Red. If you want it, all right, now Labor Day weekend is upon us, all right? It's this weekend, and the Labor Day extravaganza will be going down Saturday, September 5th at the North Raleigh Hilton, located at 3415 Wake Forest Road in Raleigh. Lil' Kim will be hitting the stage, doing her dancey dance. 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
1: 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They will be open Friday and Saturday. Star City Skate and Play is located on Highway 301 North in Rocky Mount. 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

0: 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That was Lotto featuring Doja Cat. Well, okay. All right. Now Beyonce is donating $200,000 through her Bay Good Foundation to help communities recovering from devastating floods in Indiana. Now the money will go to City Life Center and Angel by Nature, which are providing food, household supplies, and other essentials in some of the hardest hit areas, including Gary, Indiana. Now more than 1,000 people were left without housing after severe storms and flooding struck the state last month. Now the donation comes shortly after Beyonce pledged another $1 million for earthquake relief in Colombia, where more than 200 people were killed and thousands of homes were destroyed. So shouts out to Beyonce for lending a helping hand, and definitely keep the people of Colombia and Indiana in your thoughts and prayers. All right, coming up after the break, we got Lola Brooke and A Boogie with Bend It Over, Chris Brown, Vibes Cartel with Sex and Party. So make sure you keep it locked to the station where hip-hop and R&B connect. 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
1: 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They will be open Friday and Saturday. Star City Skate and Play is located on Highway 301 North in Rocky Mount. Don't forget, they're closed Tuesday through Thursday this week only.
2: I've always wanted to learn French, but the app I tried didn't help.
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2: 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I wasn't really learning. 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And it saves my mistakes for me to review, so I'm constantly improving. Babbel feels like it was created intentionally by people who really know what you need to learn another language. Before Babbel, I thought I just wasn't good with languages. But now I'm speaking French. Tout ça, c'est grâce à Babbel.
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2: The National Weather Service in Raleigh has issued a severe thunderstorm warning for Nash County, northeastern Wake County, northwestern Wilson County, northeastern Johnston County, southern Franklin County, until 8:30 p.m. At 7:50 p.m., severe thunderstorms were located along a line extending from near Franklinton to 6 miles northeast of Rocky Mount, moving south-southwest at 15 miles per hour. Hazard, 60 miles per hour wind gusts and penny-size hail. Source, radar indicated. Impact, expect damage to roofs, siding, and trees. Locations impacted include Raleigh, Rocky Mount, Nashville, Wilson, Wake Forest, Zebulon, Elm City, Dorchester, Bailey, and Bunn. This includes the following highways: Interstate 95 between mile markers 145 and 116. Interstate 440 between mile markers 12 and 16. Interstate 540 between mile markers 14 and 24. North Carolina Highway 264 between mile markers 20 and 38. For your protection, move to an interior room on the lowest floor of a building. Repeating, a severe thunderstorm warning has been issued until 8:30 p.m. for the following counties in North Carolina: Franklin, Johnston, Nash, Wake, and Wilson.

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9: 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Make your word when you see it, be the business. No cap, God.